0: closure. There are roadworks on Riverbank Road still with the temporary traffic lights. Also temporary traffic lights still after the Albert Town Bridge. Like always, drive to the conditions, and if they change this morning, please change the way you drive. Heading over the Crown Range, grit will be there. No reports of ice, but I'm sure those shady spots still have some shady ice there. So drive safe, and we'll touch base soon.
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Harry Styles, American Girls, Maroon 5 and this live and there too. Welcome into what is the kind of end of the week, really, isn't it? Thursday. And we normally get paid on a Friday. I got a bit of a shock this morning to see that we'd been paid today. That's right, they do unbelievably pay me to do this. I don't know why either. Maroon 5, as I say, got us underway this afternoon. We're into better weather, I think, across the weekend. We'll have a bit of a look at that shortly too. But right now, let's head right back up there into the danger zone with Kenny Loggins.

0: Thinking about you, London Beat Pete, with Adele and Kenny Loggins up in the Danger Zone. Well, today the sun shines and we've turned the corner on the bad weather sweep across the country. It's just a clean-up for those areas badly affected now, and for some of those people, poor buggers, it's going to take months. So what have we got at the moment, Peter? Well, it's feeling like minus one. We've actually got 4 degrees, but it feels like minus one, and sunny for the rest of the day. For tomorrow, morning cloud clearing to fine, severe morning frost returning at night, and top of just 4. Crikey. Into Saturday, fine light winds and a top of 2 degrees minus 3 overnight into Sunday. Partly cloudy with a chance of a shower from Sunday afternoon. Northerlies developing in the afternoon and 4 is the high. 0 overnight into Monday. Occasional rain on Monday. Clearing in the Arvo, then partly cloudy 8. Tuesday, a few showers turning to rain for a while on Tuesday 10. And into Wednesday, a few more showers with light winds and 7.
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0: And I'm Peter Mac, and this is Radio Wanaka. Wow, wow, wow, wow, wow. It's sold out. Opening night tomorrow night for That Bloody Woman. She is a full house in the Lake Wanaka Centre. You cannot get a ticket for love nor money. It's going to be a hoot. And I tell you what, the vibe of that show, I know the show well. I've told you this before. It's just going to be party central. But it's also going to be an incredible history lesson. And you're going to come out of there going, what the hell just hit me. And I see now, as a consequence to the opening night tomorrow selling out, that Saturday's filling up pretty damn quick. In fact, my prediction is this, is that once the word goes out after opening night tomorrow, anybody who is on the fence will be flocking to iTicket, getting themselves a ticket, and you'll be fighting for a ticket with all the people that have seen it once and want to go again. I'm not overblowing this thing. It will be like a life-changing experience for you. So exciting. We are back after the break. We're Eagle Eye Cherry, The Weekend with Daft Punk and Supergroup from the late 70s, early 80s. Yes, yes, prog rock, I believe they call it. That's all coming up.
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0: Radio Wanaka across the Lakes region, Peter Mac on your Thursday afternoon, and you can make it to 5 o'clock tonight. And I tell you what, you can have 3 days off after that. How does that say? What do you mean you've got to work? Oh, I suppose some of us do. Yeah, we can't forget the people that do have to keep the old home fires burning across the weekend. Not everybody gets a day off. Smash Mouth, Rudimental with Jeff Glynn and co. We've got Cutting Crew, Coterie and Rihanna all coming up on the other side of one.
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1: 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Stocking kindling, fire starters and pellets to keep your home warm this winter.
8: In this update, Transport Minister Chris Bishop says changing the phasing of work on Roads of National Significance pipeline isn't a back down. The government has split the 17 RONS projects into three levels. First phase projects are top priority. Those in phase two will be preparing for construction, and phase three projects will continue, but more slowly. Five of the government's roading projects have been put in that slow lane. Bishop says they will be built, but not within the next decade.
9: I think it would be fair to say 2023 commitments were very ambitious, very ambitious.
8: It's unclear where the US-Iran peace deal stands after a flurry of US strikes with claims it's retaliation for hits on ships. Donald Trump's declared their memorandum of understanding is over, but says his negotiators can continue. Aircraft carrier USS Abraham Lincoln commanding officer Captain Daniel Keeler told CNN they're on standby.
10: There's clearly still targets that are out there that we could go after, and it's just a matter of if he orders us to do it or not. How far that goes, that's a discussion for political leaders.
8: The first independent findings into Wellington's Moa Point sewage disaster are to remain secret. After months of waiting, the government has received the first report, but the public won't see it due to fears it could impact potential legal action. Tobias McIntosh reports.
11: Local government minister Simon Watts launched a Crown review in February after the plant catastrophically failed, sending millions of litres of untreated wastewater into the sea. Watts says releasing the report could risk prejudicing investigations or enforcement action by the regional council.
8: The fuel crisis is intensifying transport poverty. A public health communications centre briefing shows the average household's $252 weekly transport spend has risen by $65 since the Iran war. Lead author, Otago University Associate Professor Angela Curl, says people end up having to juggle expenses. And that's news.
12: Yeah, so the days of waiting in the car to hear the next song are long gone. 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
8: To sport, and senior All Black Luke Jacobson says new coach Dave Rennie's quickly established himself as a calm operator. The 25-test loose forward says he's enjoyed Rennie's company, having only crossed paths with him briefly in the Waikato rugby scene a decade ago.
13: I've only done a little bit of time with him. I've got to know him a lot better now, but I guess it does help having that previous connection. But yeah, no, I've enjoyed working with him.
8: The All Blacks will name their team for Saturday's Nations Championship Test against Italy at 3:30 this afternoon. The fairy tale run of Wimbledon wildcard Arthur Ferry is creating more tennis history. The Brit, ranked a measly 114th in the world, has become the lowest-ranked man to reach a Grand Slam semi-final in 12 years and just the second wildcard ever to reach the Final Four at Wimbledon. And that's sport. I'm Scarlett Swatanovich.
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14: Weather Watch 24-7. The Met Service forecast. For Queenstown today, cloudy periods with light winds. Tonight's low minus 4 degrees. Tomorrow, becoming fine in the morning with light winds and a forecast high of 5. Alexandra, partly cloudy for the rest of Thursday, light winds and down to a low of 2 degrees tonight. Tomorrow, Fort Matariki, fine weather, light winds and a forecast high of 5. Wānaka for the rest of Thursday, fine weather, becoming frosty this evening though with light winds. Tonight's low minus 3. Tomorrow, cloud clearing and becoming fine in the morning with light winds. Tomorrow's forecast high is 4.
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1: I know you moved on to someone new. Hope life is beautiful. You were the light for me to find my truth. I just wanna say thank you.

astray, reminiscing on those past days. I thought you didn't know where my last name, but that changed. And I traveled around the world, think where you living at now. I heard you moved to Austin, got an apartment and settled down. And every once in a while, I start texting, write a paragraph, but then I delete the message. Think about you like a pastime. I could cry you a river, get you baptized. Oh, I wasn't ready to act right.

The good old days, are they the ones you're having right at the moment? Probably, because as we go through life, we look back and we go, oh, those good old days. But if we actually really look back some of those good old days, they were generally quite good, but we still had things we had to navigate along the way. Nothing was just, you know, yeah, everybody had, into each life a little rain must fall, isn't that what they say? Whoever the hell they are. Right now, Cutting Crew, Died in Your Arms. This is the station that delivers up the greatest hits and the best mix. 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

0: Rihanna, it's OS, Kairoi, Cutting Crew in there too, Peter Mac in the afternoon. Now, tomorrow, just a reminder that if you're coming down into town to the lakefront, down to or Dinosaur Park, to join in what's going on down there through the afternoon, and there's plenty going on down there, that car park will be closed. You'll need to park your vehicle elsewhere. The waterfront car park closed from midday tomorrow.
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0: Revan Lanay and Love Me Not, Peter Mac this afternoon, The Expanse. Why Does Love Do This To Me? Now, this is a cute thing. This is a cool thing. You know, I've been raving on about That Bloody Woman for a long time because I've seen the show, I know the show, I love the show, one of my favourite ever shows. It's a Kiwi story, and tonight, the Wanaka Women's Suffrage Committee, they have been invited to the final rehearsal tonight of the show. That is, tonight they are going. And, of course, the story is so relevant to them because it tells the story of the campaign which led New Zealand to become the first country in the world, yeah, to allow women to vote. It seems unbelievable that was never a thing, but back in the day it had to be fought for, and the story behind it is absolutely amazing, and this show is all about that. So the five women on the committee who will be attending tonight, Jenny, Dee, Gordon, Liz, Cheryl and Pam, will be going there, and they'll be seeing in a contemporary way the story of New Zealand women's suffrage take to the stage. Now, ladies, you may have to take a couple of concrete pills before you go, because the language, as we like to say, is a bit colourful. In fact, in one particular song, it's a whole lot colourful. But, you know, we're all people of the world. We're all growing up here. We'll handle it. You'll love it. I'm pretty sure you'll love it. And I tell you what, you might want to book and go again. But enjoy the rehearsal tonight. From what I hear, the show has been firing on all cylinders at the final rehearsals, and they're just ready to bring it to life tomorrow night for the opening night, which is a sellout at the Lake Wanaka Centre. For the rest of the season, iTicket is where you need to head for those tickets.
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0: Coming up to 2 o'clock, news and sport is just moments away, and then we get back into the best mix and the greatest hits across the lakes on this short week, Thursday, that feels a bit like a Friday, with Duke DeMont first up, John Mellencamp, Alex Warren and Incubus. 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
10: In this update, the Transport Minister says a new timeline for the roads of national significance hopes to reset expectations. The government split the 17 transport projects into three phases. Projects in Phase 1 are marked as top priority, Phase 2 projects are being prepared for construction, and those in Phase 3 will continue more slowly. Chris Bishop says all 17 will be built, but not by the end of the year or within the next decade.
11: I don't see this as a back down at all. This is actually a really big step forward, which is this is an outline of a sequenced pipeline of work for the next 20 years that's going to build New Zealand.
10: A police officer charged with possessing objectionable material is keeping his name secret for now. His age, ethnicity, duties, rank and family information have been suppressed after an appearance in Wellington District Court today. Jacob Jones reports.
12: The charges came out of a police review after former Deputy Commissioner Jevon McSkimming's conviction. They relate to adult bestiality images. A lawyer has presented a psychological report and a letter from the officer's wife centred on potential harm to their children. The man is yet to enter a plea with a next appearance in September.
13: Repairs to State Highway 1 south of Kaikoura will take a couple of days as images reveal the scale of the damage from the week's severe weather. The roads still closed from Cheviot to Kaikoura and the inland Kaikoura roads also shut. A heavy rain watch runs for Kaikoura and Marlborough until 6pm. The weather system has now moved north with a strong wind warning for Taranaki and Wellington until 3pm and a heavy rain warning for Hawke's Bay Ranges north of Napier until tomorrow. Met Services' John Law says things are improving, with the best weather this long weekend expected for the southern and western sides of the country.
14: We should find it's an improving story with the last of that rain clearing away from Tairafti. In towards Saturday, high pressure bringing some much more settled, dry and sunny weather. Cold, frosty and icy conditions as we head through to the early hours of the morning.
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13: To sport, and there's positive movement in the club rugby refereeing stand down in the capital. Referees will still boycott all club matches this weekend after 19 reported incidents of verbal abuse towards Wellington whistleblowers. But they're working with Wellington Rugby to be back officiating the following weekend. Wellington Rugby Referees Association President Ben Van Berkel says things won't change completely in a week, but they had to stand by their referees.
17: We've had really constructive conversations with WRFU this week, and we feel like we've got a more mutually beneficial path moving forward and put this to bed and just get through essentially the next 6 weeks of community rugby.
13: Sydney Media is reporting that coach Laurie Daly is stepping down after guiding New South Wales to a series-deciding 30-12 Origin victory over Queensland in Brisbane. And that's sport. I'm Scarlett Swatanovich.
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18: Weather Watch 24/7. The Met Service forecast for Queenstown today: cloudy periods with light winds. Tonight's low -4 degrees. Tomorrow becoming fine in the morning with light winds and a forecast high of 5. Alexandra partly cloudy for the rest of Thursday, light winds and down to a low of 2 degrees tonight. Tomorrow Fort Matariki fine weather, light winds and a forecast high of 5. Wainaka for the rest of Thursday, fine weather, becoming frosty this evening though with light winds. Tonight's low -3. Tomorrow cloud clearing and becoming fine in the morning with light winds. Tomorrow's forecast high is 4.
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John Mellencamp and a story, a little narrative there about Jack and Diane. Duke DeMont got things underway this afternoon. Ocean Drive, cruising into a long weekend, keeping the music rolling with Alex Warren, Radio Wanaka. How did

Robinson, nothing to regret about it. Incubus and Alex Warren, Peter Mack. Hey, Cromwell, you clever buggers, you. I reckon this is a great idea. I haven't heard this one before. You guys are doing it. I don't know whether you flogged the idea from somewhere overseas or whatever, but as part of your annual Light Up the Winter celebrations, which are now into their 10th year, you've got your competition, your new winter competition to light up your letterbox. And of course, these days you can go and very cheaply buy all sorts of solar lighting from your local, you know, hardware store, and we can do this thing. I think it's great because, you know, the sad thing about Christmas in New Zealand is that it's, you know, 9:30 before it gets dark-ish. So, you know, people that go to bed early don't get the benefit of the lights. In winter, it's so dark so early that anything we do to light up our lives, bring a little bit of warmth and cheer, is appreciated much earlier in the year.

0: Because of the darkness. Cromwell, you're on fire. Love it. Fantastic. Your new competition. Go and light up those letterboxes en masse and bring a little light into the world.
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0: Something in the war. Rook Fraser, Peter Mac, Talking Heads, Take Me to the River in their tune. Had enough rivers this week. There's rivers have done a lot of damage this week in parts of the country. And that's just Mother Nature doing its thing, I suppose. Now, look, we've got a competition on at the moment. It's called Find the Snowman and Win. And thanks to the Snow Farm New Zealand, we're giving away some awesome family snow adventures. Yeah, that's right. Experiences are the things, ladies and gentlemen, not things. It's experiences. They are the thing. Experiences, not actual stuff that makes us happy. This is what we're told. So keep your eyes peeled out around town for our hidden snowman popping up around some of Wanaka's favourite local shops. And when you spot the snowman, you just follow the instructions at the location and get yourself in the draw. Now, there's great prizes, half-day family experience packages and all that sort of stuff up in the snow. And at the Snow Farm's Fun Zone, you can build a snowman, throw snowballs, go tubing down the hill and warm up at the Polar Espresso Cafe with hot drinks and stuff. The hunt is on, and we have more clues and more news about this with Jack next week for breakfast here at Radio Wanaka.
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0: Radio Wanaka, Peter Mac, Thursday afternoon, heading into a long weekend. Enjoy. We have news and we have sport, and we have a look at that weather for tomorrow, coming up for you pretty shortly at 3 o'clock. Pop the jug on. Let's get back into it after that with Nickelback, Teddy Swims and Toto. Radio Wanaka.
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10: In this update, the government's confirmed it will engage with Australia and Fiji on the possibility of joining a defence pact with the two countries. They inked the deal this week, promising to come to each other's aid. And Prime Minister Chris Luxon says we have strong relationships with both nations. The Transport Minister won't confirm whether fuel taxes will rise next year, but continues to say it's unlikely. Chris Bishop revealed changed timeframes for major Crown roading projects today, saying 5 are being put in the slow lane and won't be finished within 10 years. He says fuel tax income is 21% down in real terms and construction costs have risen. But Bishop's casting doubt on 12-cent per litre excise hikes slated for January.
11: We publicly indicated we're unlikely to raise fuel tax on the 1st of January next year, as is forecast, but we haven't made a decision on that, but we will in the next few weeks.
10: The US president's continuing to slam Iranians, calling them sick people, speaking on his flight home from NATO talks in Turkey. Donald Trump's declared the US-Iran memorandum of understanding is over, but says his negotiators can continue. His forces have again bombed Iran, which he claims is retaliation for Iran striking ships. The eastern North Island's now bearing the brunt of bad weather, which should clear for Matariki. A heavy rain watch runs until 6 p.m. for Kaikoura and Marlborough, and repairs to State Highway 1 south of Kaikoura are expected to take a couple more days. Taranaki and Wellington have a strong wind warning until around now, with heavy rain warnings for Hawke's Bay Ranges north of Napier until tomorrow. Met Services' John Law says today's been much better for the South Island.
12: We are going to find the best of the sunshine from, say, Tasman down that western coast. Cloudier skies out east, but not nearly as wet as it has been.
10: Police are asking the public to check properties for an 80-year-old missing from Golden Bay since Monday, with great concerns given the wet and windy conditions. Natalie was last seen in Pohara wearing a hooded top and black sneakers. That's news.
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10: To sport, and the Warriors' State of Origin reps have been omitted from the matchday 21 to tackle the West Tigers in Sydney tomorrow night. Neither New South Wales prop Mitch Barnett nor Queensland second rower Kurt Capewell will back up from the draining decider won by the Blues in Brisbane. French football head coach Didier Deschamps has no problems with the appointment of four Argentinian officials for tomorrow's World Cup quarterfinal against Morocco, saying he trusts they won't be biased and their opponents Morocco, not the referees. The fairy tale singles run of Wimbledon wildcard Arthur Ferry is receiving the royal treatment. Queen Camilla was on hand to personally congratulate the Brit on becoming just the second wildcard to reach Wimbledon men's semi-finals, and the Princess of Wales sent best wishes to Ferry via social media. That's sport. I'm Scarlett Swetanovich.
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14: Weather Watch 24/7 at the Met Service forecast. For Queenstown today, cloudy periods with light winds. Tonight's low -4 degrees. Tomorrow becoming fine in the morning with light winds and a forecast high of 5. Alexandra partly cloudy for the rest of Thursday, light winds and down to a low of 2 degrees tonight. Tomorrow for Matariki, fine weather, light winds and a forecast high of 5. Wānaka for the rest of Thursday, fine weather, becoming frosty this evening though with light winds, tonight's low -3. Tomorrow cloud clearing and becoming fine in the morning with light winds. Tomorrow's forecast high is 4.
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Mr. Know-It-All, Teddy Swims, Radio Wanaka with Nickelback and Far Away. I tell you what, we're not far away from a long weekend. And whether you're seriously into celebrating Matariki or you just enjoy it as a long weekend, I don't think any of us will get on our deathbeds and go, oh, you know what? I really wish those years ago we hadn't had that extra holiday on that Friday giving us a long weekend. I'd much rather have gone to work. Bugger it!

0: Tracy Chapman, Baby Can I Hold You? Yes, but don't drop the baby. CeeLo Green in there and Toto Rosanna, great track. This is funny. I love this. Somebody needs a marketing medal for this. The Warriors are going to team up with Dreamworld in Australia on the Gold Coast, and every time they're playing over there over the next three seasons, Dreamworld's going to become Waz World. They're going to rebrand it. This is cool. They've got, of course, a very large setup there. I think probably a good number of Kiwi families know all about Dreamworld, have over the years taken their kids there or grandkids there. And it's going to become a hub for Warriors fans travelling to Queensland over the next three seasons when the Waz play there. So I think that is absolutely brilliant. And good on the Aussies for actually enabling that to happen, you know. You might think that they would have their loyalties to their own over there, but this is quite a clever move, I reckon. All power to them. Mitch James, Waz World. Mitch James, Starship, and Katie Tunstall when we come back.
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0: Shaboozy, we're all born to die. Katie Tunstall, suddenly I see. Yes, the important thing is the bits you do between when you're born and when you die. Make sure you, you know, give it heaps. I think that is the, just like Kate Shepherd did back in the days when she led that crusade in this country, down under, a very isolated country at the bottom of the world. Amazing things happened, and we became the first country in the world for women to get the vote. It almost sounds patronising now. Well, it does, doesn't it? But it's become normal now, as it should. But there was a time, the Dark Ages, when women didn't have the vote. Ridiculous. But it was fought for, and it was won by Kate. And there is a Wanaka Women's Suffrage Committee, and five of the women on the committee, Jenny, Dee, Liz, Cheryl and Pam, are going along to the final dress rehearsal tonight to That Bloody Woman. So can I just suggest something to you ladies before you go along? Get yourself a nice couple of, a nice glass or two of wine on board first. Red if you like, whatever you like. Get yourself all in the right frame of mind and settle in and prepare to be led to another time, another place, and be prepared to experience something, not just look at something or watch something, but to experience something, because that's what this show does to you. Enjoy. Vanessa Carlton, Callum Scott and George Michael when we come back.
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Ooh.

0: Cause I gotta have faith. Ooh, I gotta have faith. Because I gotta have faith. This is Radio Wanaka, Peter Mac. The Matariki celebrations will be underway fully tomorrow afternoon by this time. In fact, from midday tomorrow, you'll be needing to not park down on the waterfront near Dinosaur Park. That park, car park will be closed. It'll become a people place. We have news and we have sport next at 4 o'clock here at Radio Wanaka.
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7: In this update, our government's formally confirmed it wants to join a defence pact signed between Australia and Fiji this week. Political reporter Ethan Griffiths has more.
8: The two countries have promised to come to each other's aid and cooperate on wider defence issues. The deal allows for other Pacific nations to join, and Prime Minister Chris Luxon says cabinet's agreed to explore it. Foreign Minister Winston Peters says New Zealand already has a close bond with both countries, and this would bring us even closer.
7: Soon after the deal was signed on Monday, China tested a nuclear-capable ballistic missile in the region. The Transport Minister says it's hard to know what a road will cost until construction begins. Chris Bishop has released a new phase timeline for the 17 transport projects on the government's to-do list, putting 5 on the back burner. National campaigned in opposition in 2023 to complete 13 of those roads, estimating the cost at $17 billion. The whole 17 roads are expected to come in at roughly $56 billion. Bishop says precise costing's hard out of government.
9: We went through a pretty thorough exercise in opposition of using the best publicly available information, and we published that in good faith.
7: A new Taxpayers Union courier poll would let the coalition narrowly return to government, but Labor would be the largest party. Today's poll puts Labor on 31.5, down 0.7, and Nationals up 0.4 to 30.5. New Zealand First is down 0.6 to 10.8, while the Greens narrowly trail on 10.4, down 1.1. ACT's fallen nearly a point to 6.9, and Te Pāti Māori's on 3.4. The Opportunity Party is up 0.1 to 3.3%. And that's news.
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7: To sport, and All Blacks coach Dave Rennie shuffled his side for Saturday's Nations Championship test against Italy. There are 5 changes to the run-on side. 3 in the pack with Tyrell Lomax at tight head prop, a fit again Tupou Vaa'i at lock, and Wallace Setiti on the blindside flank. The 2 backline changes see Leroy Carter and on the left wing for Caleb Clark, while Billy Proctor wears the 13 jumper on the ground he won the Super Rugby crown last month. There are 2 likely test debutants from the bench, Blues flanker Anton Segner and Hurricanes outside back Josh Morby. The Warriors' State of Origin reps won't back up against the West Tigers in Sydney tomorrow night. New South Wales prop Mitch Barnett and Queensland second rower Kurt Capewell are being rested after the gruelling Origin decider won by the Blues. And that's sport. I'm Scarlett Swatanovich.
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11: 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The Met Service forecast for Queenstown today: cloudy periods with light winds. Tonight's low -4 degrees. Tomorrow becoming fine in the morning with light winds and a forecast high of 5. Alexandra partly cloudy for the rest of Thursday, light winds and down to a low of 2 degrees tonight. Tomorrow Fort Matariki fine weather, light winds and a forecast high of 5. Wānaka for the rest of Thursday, fine weather, becoming frosty this evening though with light winds. Tonight's low -3. Tomorrow cloud clearing and becoming fine in the morning with light winds. Tomorrow's forecast high is 4.
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Lewis Capaldi, Hold Me While You Wait. Peter Mac in the afternoon ahead of that. The Chili's, the Red Hot Chili Peppers, and Californication. How are we doing? It is Thursday afternoon. We're on the cusp of a long weekend. We can't get enough of these long weekends. They are good medicine, and this is bad medicine. It's Bon Jovi.

0: Christina Aguilera, Beautiful, Alex Warren, Passenger, and Bon Jovi in there too with the Bad Medicine. Well, it's great that the storm has passed and that Cardrona and Treble Cone have seen action on their respective mountains today. Let's hope that over the next few days you can get up there and get amongst it for the season two. Remember, if you're short of gear, Wasties are your friend. If you don't want to spend too much money but still look super cool on the ski fields, Wasties, they're your ticket to a good time. Queen and Adele and the Black Crows when we come back.
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0: Miles Smith, Stay If You Want to Dance. Peter Mac in the afternoon. Black Crowes were on there too. Interesting developments today. We've heard about Australia and Fiji, who have got a building and strengthening military alliance, and there's talk of New Zealand getting involved in that as well. This is all extremely interesting when you put it in the context of the relatively recent overtures from China to invest in Fiji and Fiji's willingness to accept that investment. What sort of things are going on here? What does it mean? This is going to play out over quite a long time, but it's a bit of a story that's developing this afternoon. No doubt more about that in our news at 5 o'clock tonight.
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0: 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We've got Sam Fender with Olivia Dean, the Backstreet Boys, and 660 after news and sport next at five.
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8: In this update, the Prime Minister says China's missile test on Monday has nothing to do with his desire to join Australia and Fiji's new defence pact. It was signed just hours before China tested the nuclear-capable missile in the South Pacific. Chris Luxon's confirmed the government seeking to join the alliance, which would make Fiji only our second formal ally. Luxon says he's talked to both leaders about it.
9: There's a wee way to go, but we're very supportive of it. We think it's actually good that actually security concerns are solved with regional solutions, and this is a really good alliance.
8: The Transport Minister denies the government's backed down by changing the timeline for its roads of national significance. Its new three-phase designation shunts five projects into the slow line. Northern Corridor, including Te Hana to Whangarei, and Auckland's East-West Link, which won't be built within the decade. Chris Bishop says National's promise on the projects was made in opposition, which made costing difficult, and says fuel excise revenues down and construction costs up. New numbers from the Waitakere Indian Association show Kiwi Indians contributed more than $37 billion to the economy annually to March 2025. The association argues this demonstrates the community's critical to the success of the India-New Zealand FTA. New Zealand First railed against the FTA, saying it'll allow more Indian migrants into the country. Sunil Koshal says the numbers are clear.
10: We need to set the record straight. The Indian community, Kiwi Indian community, has been there for 200 years.
8: Yesterday's first OCR hike in 3 years is starting to flow through to mortgage rates. The rate rose 25 basis points to 2.5%, With more, Michael Sergal.
11: Westpac and KiwiBank have been the first banks to respond, raising some variable rates 25 basis points from next week. But the Reserve Bank reckons many may have already priced projected OCR hikes into their fixed-term rates. It thinks the recent fall in wholesale rates will reduce pressure on banks to raise mortgage rates, particularly fixed-term rates.
8: That's news.
12: Yeah, so the days of waiting in the car to hear the next song are long gone. 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
8: In sport, changes are plenty to the All Blacks side to face Italy in their Nations Championship contest in Wellington. There are five changes to the run-on side, while the bench also looks vastly different to last week's personnel that toppled France. There are two possible debutants on the pine in Anton Segner and Josh Morby. The Wallabies have turned to rookie Declan Meredith to fill the first five role against France in Brisbane this weekend, following soft tissue injury carnage against Ireland. First choice fly half Carter Gordon and backup Ben Donaldson have both suffered calf injuries and are in rehab mode. And the Silver Ferns are focusing solely on the Commonwealth Games rather than the shaky future of the ANZ Premiership, with captain Karen Berger saying recent drama has taught them to compartmentalise distracting issues. And that's sport. I'm Scarlett Swatanovich.
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13: Weather Watch 24/7. The Met Service forecast for Queenstown today. Cloudy periods with light winds. Tonight's low minus 4 degrees. Tomorrow becoming fine in the morning with light winds and a forecast high of 5. Alexandra partly cloudy for the rest of Thursday. Light winds and down to a low of 2 degrees tonight. Tomorrow for Matariki, fine weather, light winds and a forecast high of 5. Wānaka for the rest of Thursday, fine weather, becoming frosty this evening though with light winds. Tonight's low minus 3. Tomorrow cloud clearing and becoming fine in the morning with light winds. Tomorrow's forecast high is 4.
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Nancy Wilson and Heart, These Dreams. Peter Mac tonight with Rihanna and Kanye and Paul, getting us underway as we get now officially into your long weekend across the lakes with Olivia Dean and Sam

0: and things can get a bit treacherous at night. If you're driving around the Wanaka region, take care. Ice is likely on higher roads and shaded sections. Even when the roads could appear clear, can be quite a hidden sort of risk there. And the Crown Range, expect icy patches, particularly tonight with chains required. Your vehicle does need to carry them at all times. Lindis Pass, conditions can deteriorate quickly with snow and black ice, and the Haast is generally open, but watch for frost, ice, and the occasional rockfall hazards too, which we can experience after the weather has been wet. If you don't have to travel overnight, good idea is to give it a miss and head off tomorrow morning. We're back after the break with UB40, Benson Boone, and Classic Eagles.
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0: Gojier Kimbra, somebody that I used to know, Eagles and Benson Boone in there too. Tonight's the final dress rehearsal, the full-on rehearsal. Apparently the show's running brilliantly already. That Bloody Woman opens officially tomorrow night, and it is a sellout. Even Saturday today, the tickets are disappearing for Saturday night, so I think there's around about 40-something seats left for Saturday. They will go very, very quickly. And you've got a matinee on Sunday as well. We're back after the break with Puff Daddy and friends, Noah Kahn, Bonnie Tyler. It's Radio Wanaka.
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0: Radio Wanaka, thanks so much for your company this week, folks. We're going down overnight to a low of minus 3. Yep, minus 3. And then over the next night, minus 4. There's a few heavy minuses on the way. So tomorrow morning cloud clearing to fine after a severe morning frost. That frost will return at night. And tomorrow's top expected to be 4 degrees. Plenty happening down on the waterfront tomorrow. Remember that the car park is closed from midday tomorrow afternoon. Get out and about and enjoy your long weekend. Be safe and we'll catch you Monday.
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12: In this update, New Zealand could soon have its second formal ally as the government considers joining Australia and Fiji's defence pact. Anthony Albanese and Sitiveni Rambuka inked the deal on Monday, promising to come to each other's defence in an attack. Prime Minister Chris Luxon's confirmed Cabinet's pondering signing up, and he's spoken to both leaders about it.
13: Well, it'll be our second ally relationship, so it's a mutual defence treaty, which would mean, yeah, only one we've had is Australia, as our only ally.
12: Worries the wearying back and forth of US-Iran strikes are about to ramp up again. The US president's declared the ceasefire over, firing on Iran and claiming it hit ships transiting through the Strait of Hormuz. Explosions have now been heard in southern Iranian ports, and retaliatory strikes from Iran have reportedly hit US bases in Kuwait and Bahrain. Former US Marine Gil Bandola says he can't see it stopping in the next few days.
14: What worries me more is that President Trump will do something much more dramatic and escalatory. To be honest, I hope he doesn't have the stomach or does have the sense not to do that.
12: The Waitakere Indian Association's released figures showing how much Kiwi Indians contribute to the economy, arguing they're critical to the success of the New Zealand-India trade deal. It says they added more than $37 billion to the economy in the year to March. New Zealand First's leader, Winston Peters, has railed against the FTA, saying it'll let more Indian migrants enter the country. Sunil Kaushal says the community wanted the record set straight.
15: In this report, we've also included businesses, which are 34,000 Kiwi Indian businesses that are contributing.
12: Police are asking for any information on copper stolen from signal cables in Wellington last week, disrupting trains. Cables were tampered with at the southern end of Tawa's Takapu Road platform between 6 and 7am last Friday. Police are looking for a man pictured at the scene in a dark jacket and pants, backpack and a head torch, and seeking footage of a dark ute in the area at the time. And that's news.
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12: To sport, and All Blacks coach Dave Rennie's made five changes to the All Blacks run-on side for Saturday's test against Italy in Wellington. Patrick Tuipulotu, Simon Parker, Kyle Preston and Bowden Barrett are the only squad members who have not been selected for either of the first two Nations Championship tests. Grace Weke is excited by the idea of the Mystics joining Super Netball in Australia. The Australian-domiciled shooter is pleased the Auckland-based club have put their hand up to be an expansion team in the Aussie comp and believes her former side can front up across the Tasman.
16: The proof's in the pudding. I think the Mythics are more than capable of giving teams in Aussie a run, and I think it's an interesting time at netball at the moment in terms of where the league lands and broadcasting and whatnot, and ultimately we want to see the game thriving in both leagues, both countries.
12: That's sport. I'm Scarlett Swatanovich.
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17: Weather Watch 24/7. The Met Service forecast for Queenstown today: cloudy periods with light winds. Tonight's low minus 4 degrees. Tomorrow becoming fine in the morning with light winds and a forecast high of 5. Alexandra partly cloudy for the rest of Thursday, light winds and down to a low of 2 degrees tonight. Tomorrow Fort Matariki fine weather, light winds and a forecast high of 5. Wainaka for the rest of Thursday, fine weather, becoming frosty this evening though with light winds. Tonight's low minus 3. Tomorrow cloud clearing and becoming fine in the morning with light winds. Tomorrow's forecast high is 4.
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0: Radio Wānaka News with Mitre 10 Mega Wānaka, stocking kindling, fire starters and pellets to keep your home warm this winter.
11: In this update, the Prime Minister wants in on Australia and Fiji's new defence pact but denies it's because of China's missile test. The government has formally agreed to explore joining the Mutual Defence Alliance. Anthony Albanese and Sitiveni Rampuka signed on Monday. Just hours afterwards, China tested a nuclear-capable ballistic missile in the region. Chris Luxon says his interest in the deal came much earlier.
12: This has been something that I've spoken to both the Prime Minister of Australia and Fiji about. I knew they were progressing it, and I knew it would create an option where countries can possibly join after they have signed it.
11: Infrastructure New Zealand believes new timelines announced for major Crown Road projects could pave the way for other project planning. The government has split its 17 roads of national significance projects into three, alongside other major transport plans. It says Phase 1 projects have top priority, with Phase 2 projects being prepared for construction. But Phase 3 jobs go on the slow track to take more than a decade. CEO Nick Leggett calls it a positive for the country.
13: This is how we need to do infrastructure across different parts of the public infrastructure system. So whether it's education, whether it's health.
11: 16 driver testing officers have been suspended and another 7 stood down after an investigation by NZTA. It means about 650 drivers they tested will have to resit the test, and the agency warns the number could grow as investigations progress. Land Transport Director Mike Hargreaves says some tests may not have met the required standard, so NZTA can't rely on the outcome. Confirmation Waikato Hospital Emergency Department staff had been assessing a waiting patient who later died. He was found unresponsive in the ED last week. A Health New Zealand review has concluded no more monitoring would have saved him, calling it an acute, unexpected incident. Clinical Executive National Director Dr. Richard Sullivan says the patient was triaged when he arrived, and more assessments were undertaken later. That's news.
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11: In sport, rugby, All Black coach Dave Rennie has shuffled his side for Saturday's Nations Championship Test with Italy. There are five changes to the run-on side, three in the pack with Tyrell Lomax at tight head, Afitigen Tupou-Vai at lock and Wallace Setiti on the blind side. The two backline changes see Leroy Carter in on the left wing for Caleb Clark, while Billy Proctor wears the number 13 shirt. There are two likely debutants from the bench, Blues flanker Anton Segner and Hurricanes outside back Josh Moresby. In netball, the Silver Ferns are trying to focus on the Commonwealth Games despite seven New Zealand-based players being unsure if they'll have an ANZ Premiership team to return to. A recent meeting between New Zealand officials and the Players Association is understood to have gone well, but the domestic competition's future remains in limbo. In a strange way of finding the good and the bad, Captain Karen Berger says the drama of playing through coach Dame Nolene Taurua being stood down has come in handy.
16: Last year's 3 months for us prepared us really well to be able to compartmentalise and make sure that we do our job that's at hand right now.
11: That's sport. I'm Tony Doe.
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17: Weather Watch 24-7 at the Met Service forecast. For Queenstown today, cloudy periods with light winds. Tonight's low minus 4 degrees. Tomorrow becoming fine in the morning with light winds and a forecast high of 5. Alexandra partly cloudy for the rest of Thursday, light winds and down to a low of 2 degrees tonight. Tomorrow, Fort Matariki, fine weather, light winds and a forecast high of 5. Wānaka for the rest of Thursday, fine weather, becoming frosty this evening though with light winds. Tonight's low minus 3. Tomorrow, cloud clearing and becoming fine in the morning with light winds. Tomorrow's forecast high is 4.
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8: In this update, the government has formally confirmed it wants to join a defence pact signed between Australia and Fiji this week. Political reporter Ethan Griffiths has the story.
9: The two countries have promised to come to each other's aid and cooperate on wider defence issues. The deal allows for other Pacific nations to join, and Prime Minister Chris Luxon says cabinet's agreed to explore it. Foreign Minister Winston Peters says New Zealand already has a close bond with both countries, and this would bring us even closer.
8: Soon after the deal was signed on Monday, China tested a nuclear-capable ballistic missile in the region. Transport Minister Chris Bishop says it's hard to know what a road will cost until construction begins. He's released a new phased timeline for the 17 transport projects on the government's to-do list, putting five on the back burner. National campaigned in opposition in 2023 to complete 13 of those roads, estimating the cost at $17 billion. The whole 17 roads are expected to come in at roughly $56 billion. Bishop says precise costing is hard when you're out of government.
10: We went through a pretty thorough exercise in opposition of using the best publicly available information, and we published that in good faith.
8: A new Taxpayers Union Courier poll suggests the Coalition will narrowly return to government in November, but Labor would be the biggest party. The latest poll puts Labor on 31.5, down 0.7, with National up 0.4 to 30.5%. New Zealand First is down 0.6 of a point to 10.8%, while the Greens are on 10.4%, down 1.1. ACT is down nearly a point to 6.9%. Health New Zealand has found more monitoring would not have stopped a man dying in Waikato Hospital's ED last week. The patient was found unresponsive in the ED toilet after reportedly waiting hours to be seen. Health New Zealand says its review has deemed the death an acute, unexpected incident. It says it'll implement guidelines around monitoring and escalating waiting patients and review ED signage. A more in-depth review will be completed by August. That's news.
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8: In sport, rugby, All Black coach Dave Rennie has shuffled his side for Saturday's Nations Championship test against Italy. Elliot Smith reports.
5: There are five changes to the right hand side, with Terrell Lomax at tight end prop, a fit again Tupovai in the second row, and Wallace Satiti on the blind side flank. The other changes come in the back line, with Leroy Carter in on the left wing for Caleb Clark, Fehe Finianganofo, who debuted last week, out with a shoulder strain. Billy Proctor wears the 13 jersey. There are two likely debutants off the bench. Anton Segner and Josh Morby are in as cover, while there's an entirely new backup front row, and Anton Leonard-Brown is also included. In Wellington with the All Blacks, Elliot Smith.
8: In rugby league, the Warriors' State of Origin reps have been omitted from the match day 21 to tackle the Tigers in Sydney. Neither New South Wales prop Mitch Barnett nor Queensland second rower Kurt Capewell will back up from the draining decider won by the Blues in Brisbane. The pair have been replaced on the extended reserves bench by departing second rower Morgan Gannon and new Tigers recruit, flying winger Luke Laulili. That's sport. I'm Tony Doe.
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12: Weather Watch 24/7. The Met Service forecast for Queenstown today: cloudy periods with light winds. Tonight's low -4 degrees. Tomorrow becoming fine in the morning with light winds and a forecast high of 5. Alexandra partly cloudy for the rest of Thursday, light winds and down to a low of 2 degrees tonight. Tomorrow Fort Matariki fine weather, light winds and a forecast high of 5. Wānaka for the rest of Thursday, fine weather, becoming frosty this evening though with light winds. Tonight's low -3. Tomorrow cloud clearing and becoming fine in the morning with light winds. Tomorrow's forecast high is 4.
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0: Know a hard-working team that deserves a tasty treat? 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
7: In this update, Wairoa District Council is advising some residents to self-evacuate as the Wairoa River floods across Kōpū Road. An orange heavy rain warning is in place for the ranges of Hawke's Bay north of Napier until 10 tomorrow morning. The District Council has warned residents to prepare in case they need to leave, with intense periods of rain anticipated through until 3 a.m. Police will be door knocking and providing evacuation assistance. Councillors urging people not to wait if they feel unsafe. This week's first OCR hike in 3 years is starting to flow through to mortgage rates. The cash rate rose 25 basis points to 2.5%. Business reporter Michael Sergal has the details.
8: Westpac and Kiwibank have been the first banks to respond, raising some variable rates 25 basis points from next week. But the Reserve Bank reckons many may have already priced projected OCR hikes into their fixed-term rates. It thinks the recent fall in wholesale rates will reduce pressure on banks to raise mortgage rates, particularly fixed-term rates.
7: There's concern the average punter won't be swayed by election promises surrounding solar power. Both National and Labor have announced a range of policies to help kit out houses with solar. Labor is promising up to $3,000 subsidies for low- and middle-income homes, low-interest loans, and permitting small plug-in solar systems. Director of solar company Lightforce, John Harmon, says moving to solar would help level the playing field.
9: Everywhere in the world has got more solar than New Zealand. It's just the lines company don't facilitate it and the gentailers don't want it because they're making all the money.
7: Infrastructure New Zealand believes a refreshed timeline for the Crown's major roading projects could pave the way for how other projects are done. The government has split its 17 roads of national significance into three phases alongside other major transport plans. Projects in Phase 1 are marked as top priority, Phase 2 projects are being prepared for construction, and those in Phase 3 will have slower progress. CEO Nick Leggett says it's a positive for the country. That's news.
10: Yeah, so the days of waiting in the car to hear the next song are long gone. 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
7: In sport, rugby, the All Blacks have made 5 changes to the side for Saturday's Nations Championship clash with Italy. In the pack, Tyrell Lomax starts at tight end, a fit again Tupou Vahi is at lock and Wallace Setiti will hold down the blindside flank. Two backline changes see Leroy Carter in on the left wing for Caleb Clark, while Billy Proctor wears the 13 jumper. Sizzling winger Fehi Fini-Anganofo, who debuted last week against France, is out with a shoulder strain. And there are two likely debutants on the bench, Blues flanker Anton Signer and Hurricanes outside back Josh Morby. In rugby league, Queensland coach Billy Slater has bemoaned a lack of accuracy in their 30-12 defeat to New South Wales to lose the State of Origin League Series 2-1. The Blues burst out of the gates to lead 18-0 after half an hour. Slater says Queensland did well to claw back into the contest with tries either side of half time, but the Maroons struggled to maintain momentum.
11: We scored a try or got taken off us, you know, in 10 minutes to go, and you know, we get those plays right and it's a different ball game, and there was quite a few of them. I think we made 14 errors, so it doesn't help.
7: That's sport. I'm Tony Doe.
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12: Weather Watch 24/7. The Met Service forecast for Queenstown today: cloudy periods with light winds. Tonight's low minus 4 degrees. Tomorrow becoming fine in the morning with light winds and a forecast high of 5. Alexandra, partly cloudy for the rest of Thursday, light winds and down to a low of 2 degrees tonight. Tomorrow, Fort Matariki, fine weather, light winds and a forecast high of 5. Wānaka for the rest of Thursday, fine weather, becoming frosty this evening though with light winds. Tonight's low minus 3. Tomorrow, cloud clearing and becoming fine in the morning with light winds. Tomorrow's forecast high is 4.
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7: In this update, a new Taxpayers Union Courier poll suggests the Coalition will narrowly return to government in November, but Labour would be the biggest party. The poll puts Labour on 31.5%, down 0.7, while National is up 0.4 to 30.5%. NZ First is down 0.6 of a point to 10.8%. The Greens are on 10.4%, down 1.1. ACT has fallen nearly a point to 6.9%. The government has formally confirmed it wants to join a defence pact signed between Australia and Fiji this week. Political reporter Ethan Griffiths has the details.
8: The two countries have promised to come to each other's aid and cooperate on wider defence issues. The deal allows for other Pacific nations to join, and Prime Minister Chris Luxon says cabinets agreed to explore it. Foreign Minister Winston Peters says New Zealand already has a close bond with both countries, and this would bring us even closer.
7: New data shows the fuel crisis is intensifying transport poverty. A Public Health Communications Centre briefing shows the average household's $252 weekly transport spend has risen by $65 since the Iran war. It says even small rises affect the ability to pay for healthcare, food, work and education. Lead author, Otago University Associate Professor Angela Curl, says people end up having to juggle expenses.
9: Where people do absorb the cost, they then have to reduce spending in other areas, so not being able to afford enough food, for example, and spending it on their transport instead.
7: As the South Island's flood recovery gets underway, now heavy rain watches have been lifted in Kaikoura and Marlborough. The next weather on the way will be cold. Met Services' Heather Keats says things will calm down, but it's set to be a freezing weekend.
10: We might even see some hoar frosts down in the South Island. We're looking at overnight Saturday, -3 for Christchurch, -5 for Queenstown. Even poor little Aucklanders will be cold. It'll only be 3 degrees.
7: Singer Bonnie Tyler, known for hits including Total Eclipse of the Heart, has died at the age of 75. She died in hospital while receiving treatment for an intestinal illness.
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7: In sport, rugby, All Black coach Dave Rennie has shuffled his side for Saturday's Nations Championship test against Italy. Elliot Smith reports.
12: There are five changes to the Ryan side, with Terrell Lomax at tight end prop, a fit again Tupo Vai in the second row, and Wallace Setiti on the blind side flank. The other changes come in the back line, with Leroy Carter in on the left wing for Caleb Clark, Fehe Finianganofo, who debuted last week, out with a shoulder strain. Billy Proctor wears the 13 jersey. There are two likely debutants off the bench. Anton Signer and Josh Morby are in as cover, while there's an entirely new backup front row, and Anton Lennart-Brown is also included. In Wellington with the All Blacks, Elliot Smith.
7: In football, French head coach Didier Deschamps has no problems with the appointment of Argentinian officials for their World Cup quarterfinal against Morocco. A repeat of the 2022 final against Argentina remains a possibility. So when four of the defending champs' officials were appointed, there were concerns France would also be battling officialdom. But Deschamps says he trusts the referees. France and Morocco square off tomorrow morning from 8 o'clock. That's sport. I'm Tony Doe.
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13: Weather Watch 24/7. The Met Service forecast for Queenstown today: cloudy periods with light winds. Tonight's low minus 4 degrees. Tomorrow becoming fine in the morning with light winds and a forecast high of 5. Alexandra partly cloudy for the rest of Thursday, light winds and down to a low of 2 degrees tonight. Tomorrow, Fort Matariki fine weather, light winds and a forecast high of 5. Wānaka for the rest of Thursday, fine weather, becoming frosty this evening though with light winds. Tonight's low minus 3. Tomorrow, cloud clearing and becoming fine in the morning with light winds. Tomorrow's forecast high is 4.
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8: In this update, evacuations are underway in Wairoa as heavy rain pummels Hawke's Bay. An emergency mobile alert has been sent to residents of Outram Street, Grant Street, Kopu Road and Apatu Street. They've been told to leave their homes now. Meanwhile, Horizons Regional Council has staff on standby in case the Motoa floodgates require operation after recent rain. It says the Manawatū River could reach operating range for the gates tomorrow morning. River levels have already closed State Highway 56 at Opiki due to flooding. This week's first OCR hike in 3 years is starting to flow through to mortgage rates. The cash rate rose 25 basis points to 2.5%. Westpac and Kiwibank are the first to respond, raising some variable rates 25 basis points from next week. But the Reserve Bank believes many have already priced projected OCR hikes into their fixed term rates. Labour is leaving the door open to supporting a cap on rates rises. National wants to limit future increases to between 2 and 4% a year, well below the 20% rates being seen in some parts of the country. Labour leader Chris Hipkins says the party still hasn't decided on its position. He says they need to ensure councils have a way of funding core services, but he understands the reasoning for capping rates.
9: It's good retail politics. Totally understand it. No one wants to pay higher rates.
8: The government has confirmed it will engage with Australia and Fiji on the possibility of joining a defence pact with the two countries. They inked the deal this week, which has the pair promising to come to each other's aid if they're attacked. Prime Minister Luxon says we have strong relationships with both nations. The country's video game sector is continuing to get high scores. New Zealand On Air funded studios produced 14% more games in the year to July, with revenue up 17% on the previous year. Sector rebate director Chantel Cole says the global average is a 9% increase, so we're punching above our weight. That's news.
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8: In sports, rugby All Black coach Dave Rennie has shuffled his side for Saturday's Nations Championship clash with Italy. There are five changes to the side, three in the pack with Tyrell Lomax at tight head, a fit again Tupou Vai at lock and Wallace Setiti on the blind side. The two backline changes see Leroy Carter in on the left wing and Billy Proctor wearing the 13 shirt. There are two likely debutants from the bench, Blues flanker Anton Segner and Hurricanes outside back Josh Morby. In netball, the Silver Ferns are trying to focus on the Commonwealth Games, despite seven New Zealand-based players being unsure if they'll have an ANZ Premiership team to return to. A recent meeting between New Zealand officials and the Players Association is understood to have gone well, but the domestic competition's future remains in limbo. In a strange way of finding the good and the bad, Captain Karen Berger says the drama of playing through coach Dame Nolene Taurua being stood down has come in handy.
12: Last year's 3 months for us prepared us really well to be able to compartmentalise and make sure that we do our job that's at hand right now.
8: That's sport. I'm Tony Doe.
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13: Weather Watch 24-7. The Met Service forecast. For Queenstown today, cloudy periods with light winds. Tonight's low minus 4 degrees. Tomorrow becoming fine in the morning with light winds and a forecast high of 5. Alexandra, partly cloudy for the rest of Thursday, light winds and down to a low of 2 degrees tonight. Tomorrow, Fort Matariki, fine weather, light winds and a forecast high of 5. Wānaka for the rest of Thursday, fine weather, becoming frosty this evening though with light winds. Tonight's low minus 3. Tomorrow, cloud clearing and becoming fine in the morning with light winds. Tomorrow's forecast high is 4.
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8: In this update, a new Taxpayers Union Courier poll suggests the Coalition will narrowly return to government in November, but Labour would be the largest party. The poll puts Labour on 31.5%, down 0.7%, while National is up 0.4 to 30.5%. ACT has fallen nearly a point to 6.9%. The government has formally confirmed it wants to join a defence pact signed between Australia and Fiji this week. Political reporter Ethan Griffiths has the details.
9: The two countries have promised to come to each other's aid and cooperate on wider defence issues. The deal allows for other Pacific nations to join, and Prime Minister Chris Luxon says cabinet's agreed to explore it. Foreign Minister Winston Peters says New Zealand already has a close bond with both countries, and this would bring us even closer.
8: Evacuations are underway in Wairoa as heavy rain pummels Hawke's Bay. An emergency mobile alert has been sent to residents of Outram Street, Grant Street, Kopu Road and Apatu Street. They've been told to get to higher ground now. New data shows the fuel crisis is intensifying transport poverty. A public health communications centre briefing shows the average household's $252 weekly transport spend has risen by $65 since the Iran war. It says even small rises affect the ability to pay for healthcare, food, work and education. Lead author, Otago University Associate Professor Angela Curl, says people end up having to juggle expenses.
10: Where people do absorb the cost, they then have to reduce spending in other areas, so not being able to afford enough food, for example, and spending it on their transport instead.
8: Total eclipse of the heart singer Bonnie Tyler has died aged 75. And the BBC reports the Welsh-born singer had been in an induced coma in Portugal following emergency intestinal surgery in May. Her family and team say they are heartbroken and are asking for privacy. That's news.
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8: In sports, rugby, All Black coach Dave Rennie wants keyboard warriors to quit trying to force him to play Will Jordan at fullback. Damian McKenzie keeps the 15 shirt for Saturday's test against Italy in Wellington, leaving Rennie to sidestep attempts to shame him into shifting Jordan to fullback.
11: Everyone keeps talking about Will being out of position. He scored 37 tries for the All Blacks on the wing. But he's pretty comfortable there, and having both him and Damian on the field means we've got two really high-quality fullbacks on the field.
8: In netball, the Silver Ferns are focusing solely on the Commonwealth Games rather than the shaky future of the ANZ Premiership, with captain Karen Berger saying recent drama has taught them how to compartmentalise issues. And in rugby league, this year's State of Origin decider has become Australia's highest rating TV programme of 2026 and Origin's top rating show of all time. In total, more than 6 million viewers watched some part of New South Wales in their series triumph. That's sport. I'm Tony Doe.
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0: Radio Wanaka News with Mitre 10 Mega Wanaka, stocking kindling, fire starters and pallets to keep your home warm this winter.
6: In this update, the Prime Minister wants in on Australia and Fiji's new defence pact, but denies it's because of China's missile test. The government has formally agreed to explore joining the Mutual Defence Alliance. Anthony Albanese and Sitiveni Rambuka signed on Monday. Just hours afterwards, China tested a nuclear-capable ballistic missile in the region. Chris Luxon says his interest in the deal came much earlier.
7: This has been something that I've spoken to both the Prime Minister of Australia and Fiji about. I knew they were progressing it, and I knew it would create an option where countries can possibly join after they have signed it.
6: Transport Minister Chris Bishop says it's hard to know what a road will cost until construction begins. He's released a new phased timeline for the 17 transport projects on the government's to-do list, putting 5 on the back burner. National campaigned in opposition in 2023 to complete 13 of those roads, estimating the cost at $17 billion. The whole 17 roads are expected to come in at roughly $56 billion. Bishop says precise costing is hard when you're out of government.
8: We went through a pretty thorough exercise in opposition of using the best publicly available information, and we published that in good faith.
6: A new Taxpayers Union Courier poll suggests the Coalition will narrowly return to government in November, but Labor would be the largest party. The latest poll puts Labor on 31.5%, down 0.7, with National up 0.4 to 30.5%. New Zealand First is down 0.6 of a point to 10.8%, while the Greens are on 10.4%, down 1.1. ACT is down nearly a point to 6.9. Te Pāti Māori is on 3.4%. Opportunity is up 0.1 to 3.3%. Health New Zealand has found more monitoring would not have stopped a man dying in Waikato Hospital's ED last week. The patient was found unresponsive in the ED toilet after reportedly waiting hours to be seen. Health New Zealand Clinical Executive National Director Dr. Richard Sullivan says their reviewers deemed the death an acute, unexpected incident. Sullivan says they'll implement guidelines around monitoring and escalating waitened patients and review ED signage. A more in-depth review will be completed by August. Strikes between the US and Iran have reignited and aren't showing any signs of letting up. Donald Trump has ruled the ceasefire over, saying the US has hit 90 targets in its second day of strikes. It followed Iran hitting ships travelling through the Strait of Hormuz, and it's now unleashed strikes in Bahrain and Kuwait. Former US Marine Gil Bandola says Iran is back to targeting US military bases like it was at the beginning of the war.
9: I think initially, you know, earlier in the campaign, they behaved in a pretty rational manner. It may not be what people want to hear, but they kind of escalated gradually, striking US installations.
6: The Serious Fraud Office has filed charges against Hamilton accountant David Wayne, alleging he stole more than $1.3 million from clients. He's been charged with theft by a person in a special relationship and false accounting. Wayne is accused of using a client's investment money to pay personal debts, business expenses, and replace money taken from others. He's also accused of taking money directly from client funds.
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6: In sport, rugby, All Black coach Dave Rennie has shuffled his side for Saturday's Nations Championship Test against Italy. There are five changes to the run-on side, three in the pack with Tyrell Lomax at tight head, Afitigen Tupou-Vai at lock and Wallace Setiti on the blindside flank. The two backline changes see Leroy Carter in on the left wing for Caleb Clark, while Billy Proctor wears the 13 shirt. There are two likely test debutants from the bench, Blues flanker Anton Segner and Hurricanes outside back Josh Morby. In netball, the Silver Ferns are trying to focus on the Commonwealth Games despite seven New Zealand-based players being unsure if they'll have an ANZ Premiership team to return to. A recent meeting between New Zealand officials and the Players Association is understood to have gone well, but the domestic competition's future remains in limbo. In a strange way of finding the good and the bad, Captain Karen Berger says the drama of playing through coach Dame Nolene Taurua being stood down has come in handy.
10: Last year's 3 months for us prepared us really well to be able to compartmentalise and make sure that we do our job that's at hand right now.
6: That's news and sport. I'm Tony Doe.
0: We don't just share the stories of Upper Clutha, we live them. 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
5: In this update, this week's first OCR hike in 3 years is starting to flow through to mortgage rates. The cash rate rose 25 basis points to 2.5%. Business reporter Michael Sergal has the details.
6: Westpac and Kiwibank have been the first banks to respond, raising some variable rates 25 basis points from next week. But the Reserve Bank reckons many may have already priced projected OCR hikes into their fixed-term rates. It thinks the recent fall in wholesale rates will reduce pressure on banks to raise mortgage rates, particularly fixed-term rates.
5: Parts of Wairoa have been evacuated as heavy rain pummels Hawke's Bay. An emergency mobile alert was sent to residents of Outram Street, Grant Street, Kopu Road and Apatu Street. They were told to leave and get to higher ground. Meanwhile, Horizons Regional Council has staff on standby in case the Motoa floodgates require operation after recent rain. It says the Manawatu River could reach operating range for the gates this morning. River levels have already closed State Highway 56 at Opiki. There's concern the average punter won't be swayed by election promises surrounding solar power. Both National and Labor have announced a range of policies to help kit out houses with solar. Labor is promising up to $3,000 subsidies for low and middle income homes, low interest loans, and permitting small plug-in solar systems. Director of solar company Lightforce, John Harmon, says moving to solar would help level the playing field.
7: Everywhere in the world has got more solar than New Zealand. It's just the lines company don't facilitate it and the gentailers don't want it because they're making all the money.
5: Infrastructure New Zealand believes a refreshed timeline for the Crown's major roading projects could pave the way for how other projects are done. The government has split its 17 roads of national significance projects into three phases, alongside other major transport plans. Projects in Phase 1 are marked as top priority. Phase 2 projects are being prepared for construction, and those in Phase 3 will have slower progress. CEO Nick Leggett says it's a positive for the country.
8: This is how we need to do infrastructure across different parts of the public infrastructure system, so whether it's education, whether it's health.
5: The first independent findings into Wellington's Moa Point sewage disaster are to remain secret. After months of waiting, the government has received the first report, but the public won't see it due to fears it could impact potential legal action. Local Government Minister Simon Watts launched a Crown review in February after the plant catastrophically failed, sending millions of litres of untreated wastewater into the ocean. Watts says releasing the report could risk prejudicing investigations or enforcement action by the Regional Council. Aucklanders are learning more about the City Rail Link, but not yet its opening date. The entire network is closed until Monday for a dress rehearsal. Media have been given a tour of the new Karangahape Road station, which has the country's longest escalator. AT boss Stacey van der Putten says everyone wants to know when it'll open, but there's more work to do.
9: It'll be presumptuous at this point. Next week we'll be better informed to understand what that may look like. Today's a really big part of that.
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5: In sport, rugby All Black coach Dave Rennie has shuffled his side for Saturday's Nations Championship clash with Italy. Elliot Smith reports.
10: There are five changes to the Ryan side, with Terrell Lomax at tight end prop, a fit again Tupou Vai in the second row and Wallace Setiti on the blind side flank. The other changes come in the back line, with Leroy Carter in on the left wing for Caleb Clark, Fehe Finianganofo, who debuted last week, out with a shoulder strain. Billy Proctor wears the 13 jersey. There are two likely debutants off the bench. Anton Segner and Josh Morby are in as cover, while there's an entirely new backup front row, and Anton Lennart-Brown is also included. In Wellington with the All Blacks, Elliot Smith.
5: In rugby league, the Warriors' State of Origin reps have been omitted from the match day 21 to tackle the West's Tigers in Sydney. And neither New South Wales prop Mitch Barnett nor Queensland second rower Kurt Capewell will back up from the draining decider won by the Blues in Brisbane. The pair have been replaced on the extended reserves bench by departing second rower Morgan Gannon and new Tigers recruit flying winger Luke Loalili. That's news and sport. I'm Tony Doe.
0: Breakfast with Jack Vanderhayden and Wanaka's best music mix all day. 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
8: In this update, a new Taxpayers Union Courier poll suggests the Coalition will narrowly return to government in November, but Labour would be the largest party. The poll puts Labour on 31.5%, down 0.7, while National is up 0.4 to 30.5%. New Zealand First is down 0.6 of a point to 10.8, while the Greens are on 10.4%, down 1.1. ACT has fallen nearly a point to 6.9%, and Te Pāti Māori is on 3.4. Opportunity is up 0.1 to 3.3%. The government has formally confirmed it wants to join a defence pact signed between Australia and Fiji this week. Political reporter Ethan Griffiths has the details.
9: The two countries have promised to come to each other's aid and cooperate on wider defence issues. The deal allows for other Pacific nations to join, and Prime Minister Chris Luxon says cabinets agreed to explore it. Foreign Minister Winston Peters says New Zealand already has a close bond with both countries, and this would bring us even closer.
8: Soon after the deal was signed on Monday, China tested a nuclear-capable ballistic missile in the region. Manufacturing has recorded its strongest month of growth in almost 5 years. The latest BNZ Business NZ Performance of Manufacturing Index shows sector activity has reached its highest level since July 2021, before the Auckland lockdown. Business reporter Michael Sergel has the story.
10: While the manufacturing sector is much smaller than the service sector, it accounts for a large share of our exports. The Reserve Bank closely monitors the index to gauge how manufacturers are going. Manufacturing Minister Cameron Brewer says it's a very strong result, reflecting more orders, production and hiring, and a healthy pipeline of work ahead.
8: Transport Minister Chris Bishop says it's hard to know what a road will cost until construction begins. He's released the new phased timeline for the 17 transport projects on the government's to-do list, putting five on the back burner. National campaigned in opposition in 2023 to complete 13 of those roads, estimating the cost at $17 billion. The whole 17 roads are expected to come in at roughly $56 billion. Bishop says precise costing is hard when you're out of government.
11: We went through a pretty thorough exercise in opposition of using the best publicly available information, and we published that in good faith.
8: New data shows the fuel crisis is intensifying transport poverty. A Public Health Communications Centre briefing shows the average household's $252 weekly transport spend has risen by $65 since the Iran war. It says even small rises affect the ability to pay for healthcare, food, work and education. Lead author, Otago University Associate Professor Angela Curl, says people end up having to juggle expenses.
12: Where people do absorb the cost, they then have to reduce spending in other areas, so not being able to afford enough food, for example, and spending it on their transport instead.
8: Some residents in Wairoa have been ordered to evacuate as the Wairoa River's level rises with high tide imminent. Houses between Outram Street and Grant Street and Kopu Road and Apatu Street are at risk from what the council calls serious flooding in low-lying areas. Meanwhile, as the South Island's flood recovery gets underway, now heavy rain watches have been lifted in Kaikoura and Marlborough. The next weather on the way will be cold. Met Service forecaster Heather Keats says things will calm down, but it's set to be a freezing weekend.
13: We might even see some hoar frosts down in the South Island. We're looking at overnight Saturday, -3 for Christchurch, -5 for Queenstown. Even poor little Aucklanders will be cold. It'll only be 3 degrees.
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8: In sport, rugby, the All Blacks have made 5 changes to the side for Saturday's Nations Championship Test against Italy. In the pack, with Tyrell Lomax starting at tight head, Fitigan Tupou-Vahi is at lock and Wallace Setiti holds down the blindside flank. 2 backline changes see Leroy Carter in on the left wing for Caleb Clark, while Billy Proctor wears the 13 shirt. Sizzling winger Fehi Finianga-Norfo, who debuted last week against France, is out with a shoulder strain. And there are 2 likely debutants on the bench, Blues flanker Anton Segner and Hurricanes outside back Josh Morby, while there's an entirely new backup front row and Anton Lennett-Brown is also included. In rugby league, Queensland coach Billy Slater has bemoaned a lack of accuracy in their 30-12 defeat to New South Wales to lose the State of Origin series 2-1. The Blues burst out of the gates to lead 18-0 after half an hour. Slater says they did well to claw back into the match with tries either side of half-time, but struggled to maintain momentum.
14: We scored a try or got taken off us, in 10 minutes to go, and we get those plays right, and it's a different ball game. And there was quite a few of them. I think we made 14 errors, so it doesn't help.
8: That's news and sport. I'm Tony Doe.
0: We don't just share the stories of Upper Clutha, we live them. 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
6: In this update, this week's first OCR hike in 3 years is starting to flow through to mortgage rates. The cash rate rose 25 basis points to 2.5%. Westpac and Kiwi Bank are the first banks to respond, raising some variable rates 25 basis points from next week. But the Reserve Bank reckons many have already priced projected OCR hikes into their fixed-term rates. It thinks the recent fall in wholesale rates will reduce the pressure on banks to raise mortgage rates, particularly fixed-term. Labour is leaving the door open to supporting a cap on rates rises. National wants to limit future increases to between 2 and 4% a year, well below the 20% rises being seen in some parts of the country. Labour leader Chris Hipkins says the party still hasn't decided on its position. He says they need to ensure councils have a way of funding core services, but he understands the reasoning for capping rates.
7: It's good retail politics. Totally understand it. No one wants to pay higher rates.
6: The government has confirmed it will engage with Australia and Fiji on the possibility of joining a defence pact with the two countries. They inked the deal this week as the pair promising to come to each other's aid. And Prime Minister Luxon says we have strong relationships with both nations. Infrastructure New Zealand is on board with an update of the major transport project's pipeline, but says it's execution that matters now. The system's three new phases make first phase projects top priority. Those in phase two will be preparing for construction, while phase three projects will continue more slowly. Five roads of national significance projects are now on the slow track. CEO Nick Leggett says there now needs to be a sequenced funding approach all projects can fit into.
8: That will be able to really drive true confidence for New Zealanders to know what's coming and know that it's going to happen, and the confidence for the infrastructure industry to be able to gear up.
6: The first independent findings into Wellington's Moa Point sewage disaster are to remain secret. After months of waiting, the government has received the first report, but the public won't see it due to fears it could impact potential legal action. Tobias McIntosh reports.
9: Local Government Minister Simon Watts launched a Crown review in February after the plant catastrophically failed, sending millions of litres of untreated wastewater into the sea. Watts says releasing the report could risk prejudicing investigations or enforcement action by the Regional Council.
6: The country's video game sector is continuing to get high scores. NZ On Air-funded studios produced 14% more games in the year to July, with revenue up 17% on the previous year. Sector rebate director Chantel Cole says the global average is a 9% increase, so we're punching above our weight.
10: We had a game that came out of Nelson last year by a small team of 8 people that actually broke the world record for a number of players online in any one moment. It actually surpassed Fortnite.
6: Singer Bonnie Tyler, known for hits including Total Eclipse of the Heart, Holding On for a Hero and It's a Heartache, has died at the age of 75. She died in hospital while receiving treatment for an intestinal illness.
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6: In sports, rugby, All Black coach Dave Rennie has shuffled his side for Saturday's Nations Championship Test against Italy. Elliot Smith reports.
11: There are 5 changes to the Ryan side, with Terrell Lomax at tight end prop, a fit again Tupou Vai in the second row, and Wallace Setiti on the blind side flank. The other changes come in the back line, with Leroy Carter in on the left wing for Caleb Clark, Fehe Finianganofo, who debuted last week, out with a shoulder strain. Billy Proctor wears the 13 jersey. There are 2 likely debutants off the bench. Anton Segner and Josh Morby are in as cover, while there's an entirely new backup front row, and Anton Lennart-Brown is also included. In Wellington with the All Blacks, Elliot Smith.
6: In football, French head coach Didier Deschamps has no problems with the appointment of Argentinian officials for their World Cup quarter-final against Morocco. A repeat of the 2022 final against Argentina, which France lost, remains a possibility. And so when 4 of the defending champs' officials were appointed, there were suggestions France would also be battling officialdom. But Deschamps says he trusts the referees and their opponent is Morocco, not the officials. France and Morocco square off this morning at 8 o'clock. That's news and sport. I'm Tony Doe.
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7: In this update, this week's first OCR hike in 3 years is starting to flow through to mortgage rates. The cash rate rose 25 basis points to 2.5%. Westpac and Kiwi Bank are the first banks to respond, raising some variable rates 25 basis points from next week. But the Reserve Bank reckons many have already priced projected OCR hikes into their fixed-term rates. It thinks the recent fall in wholesale rates will reduce the pressure on banks to raise mortgage rates, particularly fixed-term. Labour is leaving the door open to supporting a cap on rates rises. National wants to limit future increases to between 2 and 4% a year, well below the 20% rises being seen in some parts of the country. Labour leader Chris Hipkins says the party still hasn't decided on its position. He says they need to ensure councils have a way of funding core services, but he understands the reasoning for capping rates.
8: It's good retail politics. Totally understand it. No one wants to pay higher rates.
7: The government has confirmed it will engage with Australia and Fiji on the possibility of joining a defence pact with the two countries. They inked the deal this week as the pair promising to come to each other's aid. And Prime Minister Luxon says we have strong relationships with both nations. Infrastructure New Zealand is on board with an update of the major transport project's pipeline, but says it's execution that matters now. The system's three new phases make first phase projects top priority. Those in phase two will be preparing for construction, while phase three projects will continue more slowly. Five roads of national significance projects are now on the slow track. CEO Nick Leggett says there now needs to be a sequenced funding approach all projects can fit into.
9: That will be able to really drive true confidence for New Zealanders to know what's coming and know that it's going to happen, and the confidence for the infrastructure industry to be able to gear up.
7: The first independent findings into Wellington's Moa Point sewage disaster are to remain secret. After months of waiting, the government has received the first report, but the public won't see it due to fears it could impact potential legal action. Tobias McIntosh reports.
10: Local Government Minister Simon Watts launched a Crown review in February after the plant catastrophically failed, sending millions of litres of untreated wastewater into the sea. Watts says releasing the report could risk prejudicing investigations or enforcement action by the regional council.
7: The country's video game sector is continuing to get high scores. NZ On Air-funded studios produced 14% more games in the year to July, with revenue up 17% on the previous year. Sector rebate director Chantel Cole says the global average is a 9% increase, so we're punching above our weight.
0: We had a game that came out of Nelson last year by a small team of 8 people that actually broke the world record for a number of players online in any one moment, actually surpassed Fortnite.
7: Singer Bonnie Tyler, known for hits including Total Eclipse of the Heart, Holding On for a Hero and It's a Heartache, has died at the age of 75. She died in hospital while receiving treatment for an intestinal illness.
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7: In sports, rugby, All Black coach Dave Rennie has shuffled his side for Saturday's Nations Championship Test against Italy. Elliot Smith reports.
11: There are 5 changes to the Ryan side, with Tyrell Lomax at tight end prop, a fit again Tupou Vai in the second row, and Wallace Setiti on the blind side flank. The other changes come in the back line, with Leroy Carter in on the left wing for Caleb Clark, Fehe Finianganofo, who debuted last week, out with a shoulder strain. Billy Proctor wears the 13 jersey. There are 2 likely debutants off the bench. Anton Segner and Josh Morby are in as cover, while there's an entirely new backup front row, and Anton Leonard-Brown is also included. In Wellington with the All Blacks, Elliot Smith.
7: In football, French head coach Didier Deschamps has no problems with the appointment of Argentinian officials for their World Cup quarter-final against Morocco. A repeat of the 2022 final against Argentina, which France lost, remains a possibility. And so when 4 of the defending champs' officials were appointed, there were suggestions France would also be battling officialdom. But Deschamps says he trusts the referees and their opponent is Morocco, not the officials. France and Morocco square off this morning at 8 o'clock. That's news and sport. I'm Tony Doe.
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5: In this update, a local state of emergency has been declared in Hawke's Bay's Wairoa as heavy rain batters the region. An orange heavy rain warning for the ranges of Hawke's Bay north of Napier is in place till 9 a.m. Wairoa Mayor Craig Little made the emergency declaration at 11 last night following significant flooding and rising river levels affecting homes and businesses. Wairoa War Memorial Hall is open to evacuees. Indian Prime Minister Narendra Modi's visit is shaping up to be a high-security event. He arrives in New Zealand today from Australia, where he and Prime Minister Anthony Albanese confirmed a uranium trade agreement. A warning, fuel prices will climb again if the US and Iran continue to exchange fire. US President Donald Trump has declared the ceasefire over, saying the US is hitting Iran very hard. Since the latest strikes, the global oil price for Brent crude has jumped. The Automobile Association says fuel prices won't go up as much as they did, as ships initially stuck in the Strait of Hormuz are now out. Back here, it'll be at least a few weeks before Mount Ruapehu looks to open the majority of its slopes. Whakapapa Ski Area is opening its Happy Valley Beginners Area this weekend, but more snow is still needed further up the mountain. Operations Manager Jarrett Garchi says they remain optimistic with good snow-making conditions on the cards.
6: The last snowfall on Tuesday, we think, brought us at least 20 centimetres of fresh snow and good wind loading on top of that as well. So it's a positive forward step for us to get closer to opening up T-bars.
5: Matariki celebrations are being held up and down the country this weekend. Today's its fifth instalment as a public holiday, celebrated this year with the theme Matariki Helinga Waka for everyone. Mātauranga Matariki Professor Rangi Matamua says when the stars cluster in the sky, it's a symbolic call for people to cluster on Earth and celebrate. I'm Kay Gregory and that's news.
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5: In sport, to Wimbledon first of all, and 10th seed Caroline Muchova has reached the Wimbledon women's final in three sets, defeating the USA's Coco Gauff. All Blacks coach Dave Rennie is willing to keep some players holding tackle bags this July if it's what's best for the team. Patrick Tuipulotu, Simon Parker, Kyle Preston and Bowden Barrett have missed selection for tomorrow's match against Italy. Tuipulotu has been injured while Preston was considered for this week, but Cortez Ratama had minimal game time last week. In the case of all four, however, Rennie says they're all pushing the players he's named.
8: Their time will come. We've got 17 games this year. I have a lot of footy to be played in Africa, and we'll see how things wash out after the weekend to what comes up against Ireland.
5: And that's sport.
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9: Your Met Service forecast for Queenstown, Alexandra and Wānaka. Looking mostly fine in Queenstown today with some severe frost this morning. That'll return later tonight, a high of 6, low of minus 4. Tomorrow, Saturday, fine and sunny again with a high of 5, low of minus 5. In Alexandra, some cloud this morning, clearing to fine. Morning and evening frosts, a high of 4 with a low of minus 5. Tomorrow, Saturday, fine again with a high of 3, low of minus 6. In Wānaka, looking mostly fine with some severe morning frost that'll return later tonight. High of 3 with a low of minus 4. Tomorrow, Saturday, fine again with a high of 3, low of minus 3.
0: Breakfast with Jack Vanderhayden and Wānaka's best music mix all day. Wānaka.

0: out of 1983. It's Billy Joel and Uptown Girl at Radio Wanaka. The best music mix with Aaron Gardner for the long Matariki weekend. Now, unless you've been living under a rock for the last wee while,
1: she's from Texas, I can tell by the way.
0: You've probably heard of Ella Langley. Yeah, Choosing Texas is very much the biggest song in the world right now. But you know what? Not actually going to play that one, not just yet, but if you do want to hear it, don't worry, it is coming up later on in the show this morning. This is the latest release for Ella Langley. It's called Be Her on Radio Wanaka.

0: Doobie Brothers, it's a long train running. And this is Radio Wanaka. Empire of the Sun ahead of that with Walking on a Dream. It's the long Matariki weekend, and today you can join Kahu Youth for Wanaka's Matariki celebrations. It's going to be a pretty cool evening of culture, community and connection. Free activities for our tamariki and rangatahi. Also, kapahaka performances, storytelling, some local legends, community waiata, lakeside bonfires and a giant bubble show, plus a delicious hangi being served from 5 p.m. So there'll be pre-sales getting underway from 2. It did sell out last year though, so get in nice and early. Great chance to bring the whānau and come together at the Dinosaur Park and Lakefront, celebrating Matariki and the year ahead. If you want to find out more, kahuyouth.org. All right, Rachel Platten's fight song on the way in a moment or so. Crowded House with Chocolate Cake and Benson Boone's Mr. Electric Blue here at Radio Wanaka.
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0: Huey Lewis in the news. It's the power of love on Radio Wanaka. Friday morning with Aaron Gardner, Benson Boone, Mr. Electric Blue ahead of that. Well, that's week one of the school holidays nearly done and dusted. Of course, it is actually Friday today. May feel like the weekend, but it's just a long weekend, so it's actually Friday, so a few more days to go. But at least we get a nice long weekend smack bang in the middle of the school holidays. Still to come between now and seven, hearing from Alicia Keys, No One. Somba's Homewreckers in there, and Nick Kershaw, Wouldn't It Be Good, is on the way shortly here at Radio Wanaka.
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0: do. Wanaka's best music mix, it is Radio Wanaka, and it's nearly 7 on Matariki Friday, so we'll do an update of news, sport and weather in just a moment, and then we continue Wanaka's best music mix. Getting things underway with 5 Seconds of Summer, plus a song from Tina Turner that was penned by old mate Mark Knopfler from Dire Straits.
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0: So hearing from Tina after 7, and Taylor Swift as well. All that and more coming up as we continue Wanaka's best music mix next on Radio Wanaka.
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9: In this update, a local state of emergency has been declared in Hawke's Bay's Wairoa as heavy rain batters the region. An orange heavy rain warning is in place for the ranges of Hawke's Bay north of Napier. Jordan Dunn reports.
10: Wairoa Mayor Craig Little made the emergency declaration at 11 last night following significant flooding and rising river levels affecting homes and businesses. An emergency mobile alert was sent to residents of Outram Street, Grant Street, Kopu Road and Apatu Street, telling them to evacuate. Wairoa Wall Memorial Hall is open to evacuees.
9: First Light Network shows hundreds of properties are experiencing unplanned power outages in Wairoa and Gisborne. A warning, fuel prices will climb again if the US and Iran continue to exchange fire. Donald Trump has declared the ceasefire over. Since the latest strikes, the global oil price for Brent crude has jumped. Automobile Association fuel spokesperson Terry Collins says current fuel prices won't stay that way.
11: It won't go up as much as what it was originally, because when they opened up the Strait of Hormuz, ships got out.
9: Indian Prime Minister Narendra Modi's visit is shaping up to be a high-security event. He arrives in New Zealand today from Australia, where he and Prime Minister Anthony Albanese confirmed a uranium trade agreement. Police officers and specialist resources are being deployed from around the country. Prime Minister Chris Luxon says Aucklanders may notice the increased presence.
12: They've got a very significant world leader in town. As I said, the first time an Indian Prime Minister's come to New Zealand in 40 years, and as you'd expect, there'll be intense security.
9: Pop star Bonnie Tyler has died at the age of 75. The Welsh singer, known for hits like Holding Out for a Hero and Total Eclipse of the Heart, had been in a coma following surgery in Portugal. I'm Kay Gregory, and that's news.
13: Yeah, so the days of waiting in the car to hear the next song are long gone. 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
9: In sport, Wimbledon first up in the women's semi-final. Coco Gauff had a match point to put her into the final, but she dumped a shot into the net and eventually lost it on a second match point to Karolina Muchova, 6-2, 1-6, 7-6. The tiebreak was 12-10. Gauff says she has no regrets and feels this is a match she will remember in her career.
14: It just takes moments like this to learn from and have a more of a clear, concise plan of what I want to do, but at the end of the day, I left it all out there.
9: In the other women's semi-final, Linda Noskova has beaten Martia Kostyuk to set up a Czech final with Muchova. Tadej Pogacar has taken a big step towards winning the Tour de France for a record-equalling fifth time, with a dominant victory on stage six, regaining the leader's yellow jersey. Jonas Vingegaard was behind him in second. That's sport.
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15: Your Met Service forecast for Queenstown, Alexandra and Wānaka. Looking mostly fine in Queenstown today with some severe frost this morning. That'll return later tonight. A high of 6, low of minus 4. Tomorrow, Saturday, fine and sunny again with a high of 5, low of minus 5. In Alexandra, some cloud this morning, clearing to fine. Morning and evening frosts, a high of 4 with a low of minus 5. Tomorrow, Saturday, fine again with a high of 3, low of minus 6. In Wānaka, looking mostly fine with some severe morning frost that'll return later tonight. High of 3 with a low of minus 4. Tomorrow, Saturday, fine again with a high of 3, low of minus 3.
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Sam Fender and Olivia Dean, it's Rain Me In on Radio Wanaka. And Tina Turner's Private Dancer ahead of that, which as I mentioned before, was penned by Mark Knopfler from Dire Straits, who it was a bit funny about recording it himself. Maybe thought lyrically it wasn't entirely suitable for him to sing, so Tina Turner took it and turned it to an absolute smash in 84. Always wondered though whether Mark Knopfler had actually done a demo version of that song. If there was one though, unfortunately, not really anywhere to be found. Although, because of the age we live in, someone did post an AI version of it on YouTube, but there's enough of that rubbish around at the moment, so I don't need to be playing that here. Taylor Swift's Cruel Summer and Hootie and the Blowfish on the way in a moment after Matchbox 20. 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

0: Tootie and the Blowfish, Hold My Hand on Radio Wānaka, and Taylor Swift's Cruel Summer in there too. After out and about across the long weekend, make sure you're keeping your eyes peeled for our hidden snowman. Thanks to Snow Farm NZ, we've got some awesome family snow adventures this winter to give away. So when you see our hidden snowman at some of Wānaka's awesome local shops, follow the instructions at the location and get yourself in the draw. Up for grabs, we've got a half-day family experience package, including trail passes, rentals, a one-hour lesson and snow fun zone entry. Family snow fun zone and tubing pass for two adults and two children. One adult and one child snow fun zone and tubing pass. Of course, at Snow Farm's snow fun zone, you can build a snowman, throw snowballs, go tubing down the hill, or just warm up at the Polo Espresso Cafe with hot drinks, treats and tasty cabinet food. So make sure you're keeping your eyes peeled for our hidden snowman. In fact, if you're looking for a couple of clues, maybe if you're looking for a new ride or some bike gear, you could check out Bike Lounge, or fancy a good read, a puzzle or some stationery, maybe pop into Paper Plus. Hearing what I'm saying? Yeah, check out our hidden snowman, and maybe in those locations, and you could be in the draw for those amazing prizes. All right, it's enough of me talking. Drax Project in a moment, also Queen, big 70s track. We Will Rock You and Paloma Faith on the way soon here at Radio Wānaka.
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0: Creed with arms wide open. Should I say Creed? I really can't do it as well as him. This is Radio Wanaka, the best music mix for Matariki Friday. Paloma Faith, Only Love Can Hurt Like This was in there too. Once the cloud burns off this morning, should be a fine day. Frosty, of course, and that returns again tonight. -4 is our low and 4 is the high today. So not going to be particularly warm. Tomorrow even colder still, but a lovely day. Fine light winds and a high of 2. And there is something about a real crispy winter's morning. If the sun's out, even if it is -4 or 2 degrees or whatever, it's still so much nicer than a cold, rainy or snowy morning. Sunday sees a little bit of cloud with a chance for shower from the afternoon and a high of 4. And Monday getting a bit warmer, but that's because there's some occasional rain. High on Monday will be 8. All right, coming up between now and 8, Borderline, new Kiwi music. It's called Watching It Burn. Joan Armour Trading Drop the Pilot and Nickelback Someday is coming up.
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0: You're on Radio Wānaka with Aaron Gardner. It's the long Matariki weekend and it's nearly eight. So we'll do a quick check of news, sport and weather in just a moment. Then we continue the best music mix for your long weekend.
1: She's from Texas, I can tell by the way.
0: It's the biggest song in the world right now. If you're not hearing it on the radio, you're seeing it all over TikTok and social media. And we really can't get enough of it. Ella Langley's Choosing Texas coming up. Plus a very early 90s hit for Go West, which well and truly continued the great 80s sound. King of Wishful Thinking is coming up after 8 on Radio Wānaka.
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12: In this update, hundreds are without power in Gisborne and Wairoa following intense weather overnight. Wairoa's mayor declared a local state of emergency at 11 o'clock with a heavy rain warning in place until 10 this morning. Jordan Dunn has more.
13: Evacuations have been ordered for some residents, though the council says conditions are improving. First Light Network shows unplanned power outages are impacting some 200 properties in Gisborne, 290 in Wairoa and 174 in the East Coast area. Many have been caused by downed power lines or trees hitting power lines.
12: A day of celebration and intense security in Auckland for the first visit by an Indian Prime Minister in 40 years. Prime Minister Narendra Modi is landing today after meeting with Australian officials. Our Prime Minister Chris Luxon says it's not every day a major world power comes to New Zealand.
14: There'll just be a bigger visible police presence. It just shouldn't be a surprise that it's a very significant world leader and we want to make sure that he's looked after and protected.
12: A message to fill the petrol tank now as strikes reignite between the US and Iran. Donald Trump has declared the ceasefire over. Automobile Association fuel spokesperson Terry Collins advises making the most of current prices.
15: What we saw in the last couple of days was the bottom of the price point for months now until this kind of thing gets settled down again. If they continue to shoot at each other, the price of oil will go up.
12: Matariki celebrations are being held up and down the country this long weekend, commemorating the Māori New Year. Matariki Chief Advisor Rangi Matamua says the essence of Matariki is to remember those who've passed, celebrate the present and look ahead to the future. He says everyone should take a moment to look up at the stars.
6: We're Matariki clusters in the sky. It's a symbolic call to us to cluster on Earth and to come together and to celebrate all of the good things that make us who we are.
12: I'm Kay Gregory, and that's news.
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12: In sport, Coco Gauff says she'll learn from her three-set loss to Carolina Muchova in their Wimbledon women's semi-final matchup. The American had match point to put her into the final, but she dumped a drop shot into the net and eventually lost. Gauff says she has no regrets.
17: I don't know. It's just one of those battles that I'm honored, not honored, I don't want to say honored to lose, but like, it was just, I don't know. It's a match I'm going to remember for my career, and it sucks to be on the losing end. But like, even walking off the court, I was like, that was a lot of fun.
12: And All Blacks coach Dave Rennie is willing to keep some players holding tackle bags this July if that's what's best for the team. Patrick Tuipulotu, Simon Parker, Kyle Preston and Bowden Barrett have missed selection for tomorrow's match against Italy. Rennie says all four are pushing the players he's named in the starting 15. That's sport.
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18: Your Met Service forecast for Queenstown, Alexandra and Wānaka. Looking mostly fine in Queenstown today with some severe frost this morning. That'll return later tonight, a high of 6, low of minus 4. Tomorrow, Saturday, fine and sunny again with a high of 5, low of minus 5. In Alexandra, some cloud this morning, clearing to fine. Morning and evening frosts, a high of 4 with a low of minus 5. Tomorrow, Saturday, fine again with a high of 3, low of minus 6. In Wānaka, looking mostly fine with some severe morning frost that will return later tonight. High of 3 with a low of minus 4. Tomorrow, Saturday, fine again with a high of 3, low of minus 3.
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R.E.M. It's Stan, and this is Radio Wanaka on Friday morning. Ahead of that, unless you've been living under a rock, I'm sure you've heard that somewhere. Ella Langley's Choosing Texas, which I'd imagine must be well and truly on its way to breaking some kind of records. It certainly exploded in one of the biggest songs in the world right now. Go West, King of Wishful Thinking is coming up in a moment. Also, Miley Cyrus. After Swedish House Mafia, this is Don't You Worry, Child on Radio.

0: Miley Cyrus, it's Flowers on Radio Wānaka, and we are the home of the Jack Vander Hayden Breakfast Show, your local Wānaka breakfast show. Next week, Jack will have another celebration cake winner to give away. Of course, our winner this week was from Fetu. The celebration cake is all thanks to the National Transport and Toy Museum, so if you've got something worth celebrating, whether it's a win at work, maybe a weekend sporting success, just a milestone of some kind, a birthday, engagement, or community achievement, let us know. Text your celebration shout-out to 2442, and just like Fetu, you or the person you've nominated could be our next celebration cake winner with Jack next week. The Mockers Forever Tuesday morning is coming up in a moment. Also, Stan Walker, yeah, Kiwi Double Shot. And Olivia Dean, So Easy to Fall in Love, is not far away here at Radio Wānaka.
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I could

0: You're on Radio Wanaka. It's Nelly and City Spud. That's Ride With Me and Olivia Dean. So easy to fall in love ahead of that. Looking forward to seeing the ABs playing tonight, of course. They are taking on Italy in Wellington. Earlier kickoff, the match getting underway at 5 p.m. So an early night out for Wellingtonians and an early night if you're heading to the pub to watch the game. Either way, hoping that we have a thrilling match against the Italians tonight. One Direction coming up in a moment, also the Violent Femmes and 660s endlessly before 9 here at Radio Wanaka.
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2: Wanaka, the countdown is on. 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

0: This is Radio Wānaka. It's the long Matariki weekend with Aaron Gardner. Nearly nine, so we'll do an update of news, sport and weather in just a moment. Then Wānaka's best music mix continues. I'm hearing from Lola Young. Her song Messy will be up after Marcy Playground to get things underway. I'm also hearing from ABC Coterie and this Kiwi classic from the Dudes. I mean, it feels a bit too early in the day to be playing Bliss, but looking forward to hearing that as Wānaka's best music mix continues next.
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6: 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Stay warm this winter with Mitre 10 Mega 3 Parks.
7: In this update, the Mayor of Wairoa says Council's on top of everything as the region remains in a local state of emergency. Craig Little made the declaration at 11 last night following flooding and rising river levels threatening homes and businesses. He says some places had 200 millimetres of rain. Little says up to 40 people evacuated to the Wairoa War Memorial Hall, with some homes inundated with water.
8: The river mouth has blown out. It's quite open today, so I hope that's a good thing. But I think it was just so much rain in the so many given areas at the same time.
7: Mediator countries are working to bring Iran and the US back to the negotiating table as both sides exchange fresh strikes. Donald Trump's declared the ceasefire over, firing on Iran and claiming it hit ships transiting through the Strait of Hormuz. Former US correspondent to NATO, Ivo Dalda, told the BBC, in many ways, we're back to before June's agreement.
9: For more than 2 months, we had a de facto ceasefire with a lot of firing. I think we will continue to have a de facto ceasefire with a lot of firing.
7: New Zealand exploring a defence pact with Australia and Fiji should come as no surprise. Our government's decision to formally look at joining follows China's highly criticised South Pacific missile test, which followed the pair inking the agreement on Monday. New Zealand Initiative Senior Fellow and retired Major General John G. Howard says this is a significant opportunity.
10: The world we're now in is not what it was. With the rising complexity that we see in the geopolitical domain, it would make sense for all nations to think quite clearly about what they want to do for security.
7: And Andy Burnham's almost guaranteed to be the next Prime Minister of the UK after 322 Labour MPs nominated him to take over from Keir Starmer. The total means there are only 81 Labour MPs left who could nominate another contender, the minimum needed to go to the ballot. I'm Kay Gregory, and that's news.
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7: In sport, Adi Savia's body can handle the rigours of the July Nations Championship Series, but coach Dave Rennie concedes they'll have to take a breather at some point. The All Blacks captain will line up against Italy tomorrow afternoon in Wellington after speculation he might be rested after a big 18 months. But Rennie says coaching Savia this season at Kobe in Japan also helped.
12: We managed him very well in Kobe to make sure that he could come back and be ready to go in this series, so... Yeah, the plan is that we'll play him in these three tests and then, yeah, we might delay his start in Africa. But, you know, we'll make a call on that in the next week or so.
7: And to the tennis at Wimbledon, it'll be an all-Czech women's final after 21-year-old Linda Noskova beat Ukraine's Marta Kostyuk and Karolina Mukova came through an epic three-set battle to beat American Coco Gauff. That's sport.
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13: Your Met Service forecast for Queenstown, Alexandra and Wānaka. Looking mostly fine in Queenstown today with some severe frost this morning. That'll return later tonight. A high of 6, low of minus 4. Tomorrow, Saturday, fine and sunny again with a high of 5, low of minus 5. In Alexandra, some cloud this morning, clearing to fine. Morning and evening frosts, a high of 4 with a low of minus 5. Tomorrow, Saturday, fine again with a high of 3, low of minus 6. In Wānaka, looking mostly fine with some severe morning frost that'll return later tonight. High of 3 with a low of minus 4. Tomorrow, Saturday, fine again with a high of 3, low of minus 3.
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Stunning track from the 80s from ABC. It's Poison Arrow on Radio Wanaka, and Lola Young Messy, Marcy Playground, Sex and Candy got things underway with Usher and Pitbull. DJ Got Us Falling in Love coming up in a moment. Also the Dudes after some cruisy new Kiwi reggae from Coterie. This is Lay Your Head on Radio

0: It's the Dudes. That's Bliss on Radio Wānaka. Really does feel a little bit too early in the day to be playing that, but did enjoy it nonetheless. Usher and Pitbull ahead of that too, with DJ Got Us Falling In Love. If you missed any of the Radio Wānaka Breakfast Show with Jack Vanderhaiden during the week, you can catch up with his podcast on our free iHeart app or wherever you get your playlists and podcasts. Of course, on the show this week, an interesting discussion around plans for a new multi-use artificial turf in Wānaka. Those plans have moved forward, but questions are already being raised about whether the surface will suit all sporting groups. So you can catch that on Jack's podcast. Also, a battery hidden in a rubbish load caused a fire at the Wānaka transfer station recently, which is a timely reminder to dispose of batteries safely. So plenty of interesting stuff on the show last week, and you can catch that anytime on our free iHeart app. All right, coming up in just a moment, we continue the best music mix with Fun. Don Henley's in there with The End of the Innocence, and Alex Warren with Jelly Roll. Bloodline, not far away at Radio Wānaka.
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0: Billy Idol, Eyes Without a Face on Radio Wanaka. One of the more mellow songs off his Rebel Yell album out of 1984. Music video, of course, was one of the big talking points of that song because the video subsequently got nominated for MTV Music Video Awards for Best Editing and Best Cinematography, but it was an exhausting shoot. It took them about 3 days, and there were fog machines, lighting, and sources of fire all over the place for the video shoot. Of course, not long after shooting the music video, Billy Idol had to go and perform in Arizona, so jumped on a plane, and it was at that point he found his contact lenses fused to his eyeballs. Yuck. Yikes. So he had to be taken to hospital, have the lenses removed, and then have his eyes bandaged for 3 days until his scraped corneas grew back. Ugh, it just makes you feel so uncomfortable, doesn't it? Did they win those awards for the music video? Not sure, but either way, cool music video for that. Lady Gaga's Poker Face coming up in a moment. Also, Harry Styles, and we'll see if we can squeeze in UB40 before 10 at Radio Wanaka.
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0: Friday morning on Radio Wānaka. It's the long Matariki weekend and it's nearly 10, so we'll do an update of news, sport and weather in just a moment. Then plenty of great music to come. Yeah, Joan Jett and the Black Hearts, I Love Rock and Roll is coming up, along with Avicii and Taylor Swift. Yeah, from the new Toy Story movie, I Knew It, I Knew You is coming up after 10 on Radio Wānaka.
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13: In this update, the emergency management team in Wairoa is assessing river levels as flood water begins to recede. The region remains in a local state of emergency with a heavy rain warning in place for another hour. Mayor Craig Little says up to 40 people evacuated to the War Memorial Hall overnight, with water entering some homes. Little says he declared the state of emergency once river levels began to rise, even before high tide.
14: If the tide had been 2 hours earlier, we probably wouldn't have bothered. But it was just still rising, and we're just thinking, my goodness, we've got 2 hours until high tide, so it's starting to get a bit serious.
13: Meanwhile, heading south, the wait is on for water levels to fall before we'll know how long it would take to repair State Highway 1 rain damage. The stretch of road remains closed between Cheviot and North Canterbury and Kaikoura. Mark Owen from the Transport Agency says it won't open until at least next week.
15: We've got some big slips in the Hunderlees, and we've also had the Conway River scour out a considerable section of highway. So our crews are in there, but it does require the river levels to drop so they can then start to rebuild the road.
13: The Trade Minister is stressing the importance of the Indian Prime Minister's historic visit. Narendra Modi's landing in Auckland today for the first prime ministerial visit here in 40 years. Minister Todd McClay says it also commemorates 2 months since the India Fair Trade Agreement signing. New research has found exactly how often office workers should get up and move around to reduce health risks. A University of Otago study found a short walking break every 20 minutes leads to the greatest reduction in blood sugar and insulin. Researcher Dr. Jen Gale says a sedentary lifestyle can have a negative impact on our long-term health.
8: 2 to 3 minutes of activity seem to be the sweet spot. That's not always practical. So being able to move as frequently as possible is going to be better than nothing.
13: I'm Kay Gregory and that's news.
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13: In sport, Chanel Harris-Tavita believes three tight losses in the past four games have given the Warriors renewed motivation for self-improvement ahead of tackling the West Tigers tonight in Campbelltown. The halfback says the team's effort hasn't dipped, but their concentration at key times has seen their gap above the chasing pack on the NRL table disappear. Harris-Tavita feels the team have recharged over their bye week.
17: Everyone's willing to take accountability for their actions in the game, and as long as we're learning as individuals and moving forward from it, we're going to get better each week.
13: Norway striker Erling Haaland says all the pressure is on England leading into their World Cup quarterfinal meeting on Sunday morning. The team is undergoing their deepest run ever at a World Cup. France is currently taking on Morocco in Boston in their quarterfinal. That's sport.
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18: Your Met Service forecast for Queenstown, Alexandra and Wānaka. Looking mostly fine in Queenstown today with some severe frost this morning. That'll return later tonight. A high of 6, low of minus 4. Tomorrow, Saturday, fine and sunny again with a high of 5, low of minus 5. In Alexandra, some cloud this morning, clearing to fine. Morning and evening frosts, a high of 4 with a low of minus 5. Tomorrow, Saturday, fine again with a high of 3, low of minus 6. In Wānaka, looking mostly fine with some severe morning frost that'll return later tonight. High of 3 with a low of minus 4. Tomorrow, Saturday, fine again with a high of 3, low of minus 3.
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You're on Radio Wānaka. You know, she was in the news for something last week. What was it? Oh, yeah, that's right. She got married. Looked like it was a lovely ceremony. I say that, but actually there's not really been anything released on it apart from photos of her many, many close celebrity friends. But I'm sure we will see at some point her wedding on Netflix or Disney or something, fully televised for all of her fans to enjoy. Probably pay for too. Do I sound cynical? No. I'm sure it was a beautiful day and we wish her and her hubby all the best. Got Shawn Mendes and Tracy Chapman coming up in a moment. Out of this cool wee track out of the early 2000s from Filter. This is Take a Picture on Radio Wānaka. Good morning.

Tracy Chapman. Give Me One Reason on Radio Wanaka and Shawn Mendes, if I can't have you up ahead of that. Willow Ridge Developments, our lucky winner of the morning tea shout this week, and we'll have another one of those to give away next week. All thanks to Yellow Wanaka Taxi for making it happen. They've been providing friendly, reliable transport around Wanaka for over 30 years. Of course, if you haven't yet done so, you can enter for next week by texting YELLOW, YELLO, to 2442, and you'll be in that draw for our morning tea shout. Still to come between now and 11, hearing from Bruno Mars, I Just Might, Once in a Lifetime from Talking Heads in there, along with Adele and U2 here at Radio Wanaka.

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0: Yeah, cool new song from U2, and a lot of fans actually saying maybe this song deserves to be at the final of the Football World Cup. Either way, great to hear new music from U2, and I believe they've got a new album coming out soon, so that'll be one to watch. Olivia Dean's couple of minutes coming up in just a moment. Also, Madness and Katy Perry here at Radio Wanaka.
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0: 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It's the long Matariki weekend and it's nearly 11, so we'll do a news, sport and weather check in just a moment. Then Wānaka's best music mix continues.
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11: In this update, the Mayor of Wairoa says it was the best decision to declare a state of emergency overnight. Craig Little announced it at 11 last night following significant flooding and rising river levels affecting homes and businesses. Up to 40 people evacuated to the town's War Memorial Hall with water entering some homes. Little says he spoke with Emergency Management Minister Mark Mitchell last night.
12: He said, you know, you wouldn't want to make the call in the middle of the morning in the early hours because it doesn't really help anybody.
11: The Transport Agency is promising better time estimates for rain-damaged highway repairs will come in a few days. The roads closed south of Kaikoura through to Cheviot in North Canterbury. It's caused slips in the Hunderlea Hills and the Conway River scoured significant chunks out of a section of highway. Transport Agency spokesman Mark Owen says they'll have a better idea on openings next week.
13: We'll definitely be aiming to try and get at least one lane open at some point, but at the moment it's a matter of having to rebuild quite a considerable section of road.
11: A day of celebration and intense security in Auckland for the first visit by an Indian Prime Minister in 40 years. Prime Minister Narendra Modi's landing today after meeting with Australian officials. Emergency services are responding to a serious crash in the far north. Police say they were alerted to a two-vehicle crash shortly after 9:30. Kaitaia Awaroa Road is closed. 20 seabirds found dead on a Northland beach have been cleared of bird flu. The highly contagious H5N1 strain has been spreading globally. The discovery of 21 dead diving petrels at Pātoa South Beach last week raised concerns the deadly pathogen had finally found its way here. But the Ministry for Primary Industry says it's not unusual for storm-wrecked seabirds to be found here at this time of the year. I'm Kay Gregory, and that's news.
14: Yeah, so the days of waiting in the car to hear the next song are long gone. 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
11: In sport, it's all on for France at the FIFA World Cup as the 2018 champions go 2-0 over Morocco on TVNZ.
15: Here's Dembélé. Ousmane Dembélé has hit the bottom corner. And France are heading for the final four. A goal of precision and certainty.
11: Winger Ousmane Dembélé made it 2-0 for the French side following a goal to superstar Kylian Mbappe, who now has 20 World Cup goals to his name. France now advance to the semi-finals. And halfback Cam Røygaard expects Ruben Love to grow further as he gets more time under his belt as the All Blacks 10. Love will make his second test start in the jumper tomorrow afternoon against Italy. Røygaard says having seen what he can do at Super Rugby level, there's only more to come for his Hurricanes teammate. That's sport.
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16: Your Met Service forecast for Queenstown, Alexandra and Wānaka. Looking mostly fine in Queenstown today with some severe frost this morning. That'll return later tonight. A high of 6, low of minus 4. Tomorrow, Saturday, fine and sunny again with a high of 5, low of minus 5. In Alexandra, some cloud this morning, clearing to fine. Morning and evening frosts, a high of 4 with a low of minus 5. Tomorrow, Saturday, fine again with a high of 3, low of minus 6. In Wānaka, looking mostly fine with some severe morning frost that'll return later tonight. High of 3 with a low of minus 4. Tomorrow, Saturday, fine again with a high of 3, low of minus 3.
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Fergal Sharkey, It's a Good Heart on Radio Wanaka. The best music mix with Aaron Gardner. Tom Petty and the Heartbreakers and The Weeknd on the way in just a moment. Actually, I always thought Fergal Sharkey kind of sounded somewhat like Rod Stewart, but at the wrong speed. Anyway, this is Lady A. It's Need You Now on Radio Wanaka.

0: It's the weekend. Blinding lights on Radio Wanaka. And if you're out and about this weekend, make sure you're keeping an eye out for our hidden snowman. He'll be popping up at some of Wanaka's favourite local shops. And all thanks to the Snow Farm NZ, we're giving away some awesome family snow adventures this winter, including a half-day family experience package, including trail passes, rentals, a one-hour lesson, and snow fun zone entry. Of course, the Snow Fun Zone, a place where you can build a snowman, throw snowballs, just go tubing down the hill, or even warm up at the Polar Espresso Cafe with hot drinks and tasty food. Hunter's on, so make sure you're looking out for a hidden snowman around town. In fact, if you're at Three Parks, maybe stop by Bike It Now, potentially. Or if you're heading for the hills. Outside sports might be worth a look. Yeah, so a decent chance to get out, support local businesses, find the snowman, and find yourself some snow action for the second week of the school holes. To Power China in Your Hand is coming up. Also, Beyonce and Shaboozy's latest Born to Die shortly at Radio Wanaka.
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0: Red Hot Chili Peppers, it's Other Side on Radio Wanaka. Shaboozy, Born to Die, and Beyonce, Irreplaceable in there as well. 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Discovery Australia and New Zealand explained what HBO Max arriving in New Zealand means for Kiwi viewers and why they are making waves. So some fascinating chats on Jack Vander Heyden's podcast, which you can find on iHeart or wherever you get your podcasts. 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

0: This is Radio Wānaka. It's Matariki Friday, and Liam is along after midday to continue Wānaka's best music mix. He's got Mary Mary in there with Shackles that gets things underway. Miley Cyrus plus the Ripper from Genesis as well, out of 1983. Enjoy the rest of your long weekend.
1: 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That's Y-E-L-L-O at 2442. 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
8: In this update, the Mayor of Wairoa says it was the best decision to declare a state of emergency overnight. Craig Little announced it at 11 last night, following significant flooding and rising river levels affecting homes and businesses. Up to 40 people evacuated to the town's War Memorial Hall, with water entering some homes. Little says most of the flooding is on Kopu Road at the river mouth end, with ongoing monitoring of flood risk. He says he spoke with Emergency Management Minister Mark Mitchell last night.
9: He said, you know, you wouldn't want to make the call in the middle of the morning in the early hours because it doesn't really help anybody.
8: 20 seabirds found dead on a Northland beach have been cleared of bird flu. The highly contagious H5N1 strain has been spreading globally, reaching Australia last month for the first time. The discovery of 21 dead diving petrels at Pātawa South Beach last week raised concerns the deadly pathogen had finally found its way here.